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31: Houston's rock and alternative.

We got some tickets to some really, really great shows. In fact, the Black Crowes and Whiskey Myers are going to be in town next Saturday, August the 8th. Getting you in right now, 888-467-5945. Win them for me now, caller 10. Yeah.

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1: 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I would love to hear Touch Peel and Stand by Days of the New, if you would be so kind. I hope you're having a wonderful day. Thanks a lot.
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Major League Soccer's All-Star Game is tonight in Charlotte. And let's see. Yeah, former forward Guillerme from Houston Dynamo is on the roster for tonight's game. When they come off of the All-Star break, they're going to hit Sporting Kansas City on the road Saturday. 94.5 The Buzz.

get back up to sea level. If they win tonight, they'll be back up to 500 ball. They are out in L.A. taking on the Angels. 8:38 first pitch on tonight's Game 3. They've won the first two against the Angels. Game 3, we're sending Hayden Wesneski to the mound. Go Astros. 94.5 The Buzz. 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

94.5 The Buzz, hooking you up with some free tickets. This time, tickets to see The Temper Trap. That show is August 16th, House of Blues, so in just a couple weeks. Tickets are already on sale, but I'm getting you in right now. 888-467-5945. You want to win Temper Trap tickets, do it now. Nirvana, covering David Bowie on The Buzz.

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Tom Morello just announced a new solo album. It's his fourth solo album, but he's calling it his first rock solo album, whatever that means. Going to be out late September. Either way, 94.5 The Buzz, new music from the Dirty Heads. Have you had one of those days? Hope it's over.

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That Stain show, by the way, that's coming up in October is sold out. Seether, Hinder, Hoobastank on the bill as well. Teresa, all this week, has your tickets to that sold out Stain show. 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

And that song, Wonderwall, popped back up onto the alternative and rock charts after it kind of became England's unofficial song during the World Cup. And there's an Oasis documentary coming out. It'll hit theaters September the 11th and go to streaming sometime after that. 94.5 The Buzz, it's Nita and Dave.

going to be in town August the 13th, which is, what, 2 weeks from tomorrow? House of Blues, when you're weighing right now. 888-467-5945, Poppy Tickets. Ooh, that's going to be loud. Can't wait for that one. See their naming, 94.5 The Buzz.

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Well, 21 Pilots not long ago put out a movie about one of their massive sold-out shows. This one at Estadio GNP Seguros in Mexico City. And the concert movie, they're going to do a live stream watch party next Saturday where they followed up with a Q&A. And there's a concert album dropping next Friday as well ahead of that viewing party. 94.5 The Buzz.

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1: 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I was wondering if you guys could play Smells Like Teen Spirit by Nirvana. Thanks.
0: 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Or is it Bryce? I didn't catch that. 94.5 The Buzz.

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Houston area schools starting back next week, 4th, 5th, 6th, some the following. So a lot of parents, you know, happy the school is getting back, but not happy for that traffic. It's The Buzz.

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1: I know that it's Wednesday and we're only like halfway through the week, but I do feel like that's something to celebrate. And even just, you know, me being able to play you a full hour of like all new music is, you know, kind of a nice like break in the week. And then at this point, we're kind of headed toward the weekend, you know, with new stuff from Phoebe Bridgers. I got Miles Smith on the show, Somber, Foo Fighters, Noah Kahan in the Neighborhood. So hang out. Let's celebrate the halfway point together. Kicking it off right now with Young the Giant, their new one called Evergreen.

Houston's rock and alternative. Hey, what's going on? It's Alex Mack with iHeartRadio. This is your new music show. It's Emerging Alt, where I just get to play you like a full hour of all new stuff. It's funny, the more I've played these artists, you know, when they have new releases, they have multiple songs, you know, hitting the show, whatever, I kind of become attached to them, like, as people, and I start to feel, like, proud a little bit, if that makes sense. Like, I remember talking to this next guy, Miles Smith. Saw him at, like, a 1,200-cap venue. We were talking about how he was, like, busking on the street, you know, kind of just, like, playing outside of subway stops, and now playing these massive arenas. New record out for Miles Smith with this song called Hold Me in the Dark.

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0: What's going on? It's Alex Mack with Emerging Alt. This is your new music show. Again, I'm just playing you a full hour of all new stuff. It is really crazy that my bosses let me do this. And look, we're proud of like all these songs, all these artists kind of breaking through right now, giving you a chance to hear some of the stuff, you know, before everyone else, right? A little sneak peek into the biggest stuff. Like I just played you the new Miles Smith, Phoebe Bridgers, we had Young the Giant. But chime in, you know, check in with me throughout the show. The show's coast to coast, you know, we're national, so when you send me a talkback on the free iHeartRadio app, you know, make sure you tell me your name and where you're listening from. I want you to shout out where you're hanging out, hit send on that message, and it comes right to me so I can play it on air.
1: 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This is Emerging.
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What's up? It's Alex Mack, your host here on Emerging Alt with iHeartRadio. Just watching an interview with this next band, Mother, talking about how they were writing the song and they were like, instantly they knew that the song was going to be infectious, right? But they were like, is this too catchy? Like, is it so catchy it's almost cliche? I disagree. I think it's great. And it's like the perfect amount of catchy. This song right now, it's called My Love.

94.5 The Buzz. Hey, what's going on? It's Alex Mack. I'm your host here on Emerging Alt. I was just at Vans Warped Tour this past weekend. And, you know, since I am a host with iHeartRadio, I wanted to ask all the bands, like, if there was a moment or a song or a band that maybe they remember hearing on the radio for the first time. And, you know, if it changed them or inspired them or whatever. So many bands reference hearing the Foo Fighters on the radio for the first time. So maybe this is somebody out there hearing them for the first time ever. One of their new ones right now called Window.

Houston's Rock and Alternative. What's going on? It's Alex Mack. I'm your host here on Emerging Alt. I watched a video somebody posted recently after seeing NoahCon live, and I think I agree with her. She was saying, like, if you're going to go to a show, don't, you know, talk to your friends super loudly during the slow songs, which, you know, you never want to tell somebody how to live their life or how to enjoy a concert, but I kind of get what she was saying, right? Like, if somebody's taking the time to slow things down, maybe do something acoustic, if you're speaking with your friends super loudly, it might ruin it for somebody else. So next time you see NoahCon, just know that somebody might make a TikTok about you. This is one of his new ones right now. The song's called Doors.

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94.5 The Buzz. Now, I do believe that the band name doesn't make the band, right? I think it was the lead singer, Modest Mouse, who was saying, like, it's the band who makes the name doesn't make the band. And again, I agree with that. However, I was just talking to one of my friends about all the bands I'm playing on the show, and I mentioned this band, Buffalo Traffic Jam, and he was like, okay, that's awesome. I have to listen to them now. Clearly, it's working. The song's awesome on its own, but enjoy both the name and the song. It's Fool's Gold.

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0: Snakey, hands off Snakey. Rob Ryan Show checking in on this Throwback Thursday. What we got here? Kid Rock, Metallica, and Faith No More. Holy craps, we're rocking. We are rocking today on Throwback Thursday. Eight-time Hall of Famer Kenny, you heard yesterday. He dropped in to say hi and kept Todd out of the Hall of Fame this year. Motley Crue tickets will rock in homeroom. We'll give you those on the Fun Fact Flashback. Oh, God, it's Thursday. We play Read My Lips today? Come on! Oh! That's why Mo made that face.
1: Mo's got
0: Mo. Yeah, of course, it's you. You didn't play last week. Mo takes on Alex. Read My Lips, but I got to curate all the words, so that means you got to start sending me word suggestions. We're playing at 7:20 because the Suburb Summer Sizzler is at 8:20. Then we got Gas Cash at around 9:10. Sold out Stain tickets on Know the Show. Back down to about a 10% chance of rain today. Partly cloudy, high of 96. Good morning, Mo. What you got in Houston's headlines?
2: Hey there. So a federal judge ordered the release of one of the three men ICE detained after the shooting that killed Lorenzo Sagatto. And that witness walked out of the Conroe Detention Center at noon yesterday. We remember he was riding in the van when the shooting happened nearly 3 weeks ago. And just hours after his release, he actually went to the memorial on Canal Street. His attorney, some family members, his wife were with him. Attorneys for the other two witnesses have filed similar petitions and are now waiting to see whether a judge will order their release as well. Dr. Anthony Fauci, a huge headline yesterday. He refused to answer questions during a Senate hearing about the origins of COVID-19. He cited his right against self-incrimination, but he appeared before the committee led by Senator Rand Paul of Kentucky, who has accused Fauci for years of hiding the truth about how the virus began.
0: Oh, Rand Paul hates him.
2: Yeah, it was really something, wasn't it? In his opening statement, Dr. Fauci said it pained him not to answer, but noted he had testified before Congress more than 200 times over his 38-year career.
0: I feel like these things before Congress,

0: They're all peacocking and nothing. Does anything ever come of them?
1: Get solved. I don't know.
0: Like, is Fauci's not going to jail, right?
1: No, but that's what this other guy, Rand Paul, wants, right?
0: Oh, he wants it bad. Bars. He wants
1: it
0: bad.
1: What is this music that's playing right now?
0: Saint Elsewhere?
1: Uh-huh.
0: I think it was like an old hospital show. A little too happy for this situation, maybe.
2: The doctor?
0: I mean, there was a bunch of doctors at the hospital of the TV show.
1: Apple in the news because they are offering lease options to buy now, pay later. They launched this new leasing program, and ever since, people have been like, curious.
0: Isn't that what you do with your phone bill? Don't you kind of just pay?
1: Usually people do that with their iPhones, yeah. You, like, pay monthly. It's part of your bill, so you probably don't even notice, but that's, So it's an upgraded program, and they're, like, widening it, so now it's not just iPhones. It's also iPads, MacBooks, Apple Watches. Instead of purchasing them outright, you can lease them, and at the end of the lease, customers can return the device, you can upgrade to a newer model, or you can buy it with a final payment. It's expanding the program.
0: I would need someone to sit down and explain to me why that's good.
1: I know, same. Like, I know that we lease apartments, sometimes we lease cars, but, like, give me, like, I have more questions.
0: Yeah, leasing electronics. It's like, oh, here, we're taking that back. It's like, can I get all my stuff off the desktop, please?
1: Yeah, and what's the benefit to them? Ben Affleck won Who Wants to Be a Millionaire last night, and he was paired with a genius. Jamie Ding was the guy that won 31 consecutive episodes of Jeopardy. The two of them, they're smart. And they're giving their $1 million to the Eastern Congo Initiative, which is a charity that Ben founded in 2010. But the final question was about presidential pardons of Thanksgiving turkeys.
0: Okay.
1: And there were four sets of names: peanut butter and jelly, tater and tot, mac and cheese, and spaghetti and meatball. Which one was not a legit name of a pardoned Thanksgiving turkey?
0: Give me the four again.
1: Peanut butter and jelly.
0: That was a real one.
1: Tater and tot.
0: That was real.
1: Mac and cheese. Spaghetti and meatball.
0: Spaghetti and meatballs was not the real one.
1: They had to use their Ask a Host. They had to phone a friend. Spaghetti and meatball is what they chose, and that was the answer.
0: Yeah!
1: $1 million. You're so smart. Jared Leto, back in the news, has been accused of sexual misconduct by several women.
0: Something came out a while ago about him, and then they kind of got dusted under the whatever, and then now more things are coming back. There's a whole documentary about this.
1: Is that why the new ones are coming out? Okay, it's a BBC documentary. It's called Jared Leto, Hollywood's Dark Secret. Four women specifically say the offenses occurred when they were teenagers, but there are 10 women featured in the documentary making allegations.
0: 10 women? 10 chicks?
1: Yeah.
0: Holy cow.
1: And of course he came out and he's like, yeah, this is all false. But those are Houston's headlines.
0: Take it, Alex.
2: Astros got another win last night. They beat the Angels 7-4 to complete the sweep of L.A. Jimmy Pena and Yainer Diaz both homered in the game for the Astros. They're going to have a day off before opening up a weekend series with the Rangers tomorrow night at Daikin Park, and they're just a game back of the Rangers for first place in the AL West. That is what's going on in sports.
0: Okay. It's a good time to get hot.
2: Yeah, it is.
0: In Major League Baseball. I mean, it's always a good time to get hot in Major League Baseball.
2: It's always hot.
0: But right now.
2: You have to get hot.
0: Let's go. So keep.
2: Get hot, stay hot.
0: Stay on the gas pedal here to the end. All right, let's go. 4 hours of pain starts right now. First phone call. Let's open up these phone lines. Who's up? Are you up? Are you up? Prove it. I don't believe you. I don't believe you that you're up. 713-212-5945. The most interactive show on the radio starts right now.
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0: 94.5 The Buzz. Good morning. Rod Ryan Show. Just getting things underway for a throwback Thursday. Guys, this is the best lineup in a long time. Even though I think that Kid Rock song is silly. I always thought Cowboy was silly. I never liked it. I didn't like some of the goofier Offspring stuff. Nickelback had their goofball song. I know it. I know how popular it is. But just the fact that Kid Rock is taking on Metallica, their cover of Whiskey in a Jar. Faith No More, epic. That's getting my vote today. Faith No More, Metallica, Kid Rock. Wow, that just sounds awesome. That's what you're voting on today, Throwback Thursday. You can do that on the world-famous Rod Ryan Show blog page at thebuzz.com. 10% chance of rain. Why did I thought? I thought I heard more than that.
1: It's coming.
0: Okay.
1: Like tomorrow.
0: Because I washed my car yesterday. Oh, I finally gave it. I had to. It was so bad. It's like I have a nice car. And it just looked awful. It's like, dude, act like you have a nice car. So I finally washed it. Well, I went through the car wash. But I, you know, you can't just go through a car wash. You got to pull over and, like, get out a couple of towels, and you got to do all of that business, yeah, and then vacuum it out and stuff like that. It still took me a while. I felt like I worked. Yeah. You can't just have the door jams all wet, drive around, and it starts. Yeah, you got to dry your car.
1: Really?
0: Afterwards. Yeah. You just go through the drive through and take off.
2: And then the same thing, and have a husband. In there.
0: What's that?
2: It's a big blower.
1: Yeah,
0: but you got to open the doors and get the jams. Like, you know, where the door meets the car. You got to wipe all that down.
2: The car is properly sealed.
0: Oh, okay. So, no rain. Well, 10% chance of rain today. Hot, highs of around 96. Okay.
1: What's wrong?
0: We're playing Read My Lips at 7:20. Oh, there's a reason that I moved it. I really could use your help, as I feel like all I do is come on this radio show and say, guys, I need your help today. I'm supposed to be the one that's, like, providing the entertainment, and then I'm always here just saying, I need help.
1: Hey, help.
0: I need help. I need you guys to send me words for Read My Lips. Alex takes on Mo, and I don't have a lot of time to curate these words, so I really need you in homeroom to send me some great words, okay? Doesn't have to be anything that was talked about or said on the show. It just could be like a funny word or, you know, some words. Please, Alex is playing, so it's got to make sense. Mm-hmm. But Alex, it doesn't have to be said on the show for people to send it in.
2: I never said it had to be said on the show.
0: But sometimes.
2: It has to be like an actual word.
0: Whisker biscuit. Whisker biscuit is an actual word.
1: You got mad about that one?
0: It was like 8 years ago.
1: That's the one he threw something at you?
0: Maybe 9 years ago he threw his headphones. Whisker biscuit is a thing.
2: 90% of people didn't know what it was.
0: You're right. I didn't, and I haven't used anything like that since. So I need you to email me directly, rod@thebuzz.com. I already talked about Kenny the Cash Man. He's going to go for win number two in the Fresh Out of Bed head-to-head. Read My Lips at 7:20. The Suburb Summer Sizzler at 8:20.
3: What up? What up? What up? What up?
4: It's now time for the first phone call of the day.
0: Say hi to Chris. Chris!
5: Good morning, Brother Rod.
0: Good morning, Brother Chris. What are you doing up so early today?
5: I am heading into work early today so I could be on the Suburb Summer Sizzler.
0: Are you playing? Are you
5: from Spring Branch?
0: Are you Chris from Spring Branch?
5: Yes, sir.
0: Wait a minute. Okay. How you feeling about your game today?
5: I'm nervous.
0: Nervous because you don't know what song Alex and the Wizard have lined up for you today. I'll ask you all these questions later. This is Chris, by the way. He'll be on with us at 8:20, Mo. He's taking on Nick from Pearland. So, the game, you'll hear a piece of music. It's a pop. I think they've all been popular songs. They've all been big, big songs that the Buzz plays all the time. Have you practiced in any way, or are you just going off of how great you are at music and how long you've been listening to this radio station? How do you get ready for the game?
5: A little bit of both, actually. I am a delivery truck driver, so mm-hmm. I listen to y'all in the morning.
0: Yes.
5: And then after y'all are done, I go on YouTube Music, and I just try to play Buzz hits or 90s or 2000s music, and just try to play like that on my own.
1: Nice. So thank you for getting up early.
0: But you're loading in the song, and you... Well, I guess you can't simulate a game when you're playing by yourself because you're putting the songs in or you're listening to the songs. You can see what the name in the title is. But I guess this is...
5: No, maybe, actually...
0: How do you do it?
5: I don't. I have it on my phone, so it's connected to a Bluetooth. Mm. So I have it face down, and I just try to play like that.
0: Okay, so
1: thanks, Chris.
0: So he's putting in some reps.
6: Got a system.
0: He's repping. He's getting in, and he's getting game ready. Chris, I can't wait to have you back on. We'll call you about 8:10 or so. We'll get you on 8:10. We'll get you ready to play the game. All right.
5: Yes, sir.
0: All right, dude. I wish you the best today. You hear that, Nick? You hear that, Nick Foster in Bearland? Chris has been practicing in Spring Branch. That's the matchup today at 8:20. As a matter of fact, Chili has all the matchups set. So you can't sign up to play anymore. But go see if you're playing. You can see all the suburbs that were picked, who was picked. The brackets are all on the world famous Rod Ryan Show blog page.
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24: 94.5 The Buzz. Popping off on a throwback Thursday. Good morning, everybody. Rob Ryan's show. I see a bunch of you have already sent me some words, and I'll be checking my email all morning long. I'm freaking out because in an hour from now, we're playing Read My Lips, and I have no words yet. I have no words written down on paper. I need to go through all of your emails, but that is a plea for emails full of awesome words for the Read My Lips game that's going to be played between Alex and Mo. They'll be popping off.
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24: 10% chance of rain, partly cloudy, high of 96. All right, what's trending over there?
26: Megan Maroney is trending. She had to cancel her Denver show last night after just three songs because of an illness. She said that she was really sick.
24: I had that up yesterday on the now dubbed Looking at Ladies blog page.
26: Looking at Ladies.
24: I'll get into it.
26: There you go.
24: But yeah, it was up there yesterday. It was the actual video of her saying, I can't go on. I can't go any further.
26: Yeah. Anthony Fauci is trending. They did the thing where they just have him say nothing to people, and then they try and dunk on him in front of everybody.
24: He pleaded the fifth on everything. He wouldn't answer what color his tie was.
26: This always reminds me of the filibuster thing. Like, no matter what side you are, when your side does it, you're like, this guy is owning them.
24: Yeah.
26: Look at him sticking to it. When they do it, they're like, wow, why would you do that? It's the same thing on either side.
24: It just doesn't, it seems like nothing comes of these things.
26: But no, because that one guy that's like, no, this guy, let me dunk on you right here. Like, that guy gets a clip, and then he gets to be like, see, I'm representing you.
24: Yeah, he does, and then those clips are floating around everywhere.
26: Angel Reese is trending. Your queen, Angel Reese, the WNBA, posted and then deleted a video last night that showed Angel Reese and Paige Beckers of the Dallas Wings betting each other $400 on their game.
24: What?
26: Like, hey, well, if your team beats me, then here's $400 on it. And it was like, it's a casual, like, all right, it seems like a harmless thing. Oh, actually, that violates every rule on gambling.
0: Oh, no.
26: They deleted that, and they still played the game. Angel Reese had a double-double, led the Dream to a win over the Dallas Wings, but that's probably going to not have any fallout, I would imagine.
0: How many of her 12 rebounds were me-bounds?
26: I saw two, at least.
0: Okay.
26: On the highlight I saw this morning, but that's what's trending on 95 The Buzz.
1: Good morning, everybody. This is 8-time Hall of Famer Kenny the Cash Man. Quick resume. I am an 8-time Hall of Famer and a 1-time world champion. And I just stopped. Why is the carpet wet, Todd, from getting in the hall? I guess it's all them tears. So it looks like I'm next up to make it back into the tournament. Join me on Thursday when I make it win number 2, bitches.
0: 713-212-5945. He says he doesn't complain anymore. Let's see if we can keep this going.
2: This seagull with one eye eating out of a dumpster can mean only one thing. Summer is here. And seagulls don't GAF.
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0: 94.5 The Buzz Tonic. If you could only see Rob Ryan Show. Throwback Thursday. Keep sending me those words. You're doing great. I'm really talking. Listen, I'm people that send me words every week for Read My Lips. I need you. But then I'm also going to need some people that have maybe never, ever sent in a word to me before, or a couple of words. That's what I'm kind of like playing with right now. If you've never, ever sent words in for Read My Lips, email me, rod@thebuzz.com. I need you. Nothing over a 10% chance of rain, partly cloudy, high of 96. Oh, boy, we got a game.
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0: 8-time Hall of Famer and a 1-time world champion, Kenny the Cash Man. Good morning.
2: Good morning, family.
0: How are you?
2: Oh, I'm doing good.
0: Okay. For now.
3: What is about to happen?
0: Joining us on the program, good morning, Rod Ryan Show.
4: Good morning, everybody.
0: I knew he wouldn't disappoint. Corey the Goat Hunter.
3: Oh, wow.
0: 10-time Hall of Famer. 2-time world champion, and I think his email signature says something about the fastest back-to-back 2-time champion. Is that true?
4: Second fastest.
2: Until Todd.
4: Todd is the fastest.
0: Oh, geez. Okay, Todd. Todd gets into some rarefied air. Okay, well, here you go.
3: Well.
0: Pretty good game. Pretty good game. Corey, when was the last time you played?
4: A couple months ago. I was at the airport. It was a really bad idea.
0: Mm-hmm. And you got all kinds of history with Kenny, I know that.
4: Yeah, actually, my last game was against Todd. He beat me, so thanks for doing that, Kenny.
3: That was a thick web.
0: I could let these guys talk all day, but I won't. So, what are they playing for?
3: Well, we have a Rod Ryan Show t-shirt on the line, so we do have to pick a winner.
0: Well, neither one of these guys have a Rod Ryan Show shirt, so that's good. Finally get you guys looking sharp. Okay, much like I asked yesterday, please listen carefully here in the studio.
3: Kenny, Corey.
0: Don't have buzzers. Corey, Kenny, Corey.
3: Okay.
4: Good luck, Kenny.
2: Good luck, Corey.
0: Shout out your name when you think you know the answer. Which famous British rock band is named after a bug?
2: Kenny. Corey.
0: Kenny.
2: Beatles.
0: Yeah, the Beatles is the correct answer. Which famous British rock band named after a bug or insect? We would have accepted Adam and the Ants, and I probably would have slid on Bee Gees.
3: Okay.
0: Bee Gees.
3: Oh, get it.
0: The Bees.
5: Yeah.
0: I know they're Australian, but they were raised in England. They were raised in
5: a penal colony.
0: All right. Beatles was the correct answer. And that's Kenny on the board. Next question. Shout out your name when you think you know the answer. What is the opposite of open?
2: Corey.
0: Oh, that's a 10-time Hall of Famer timing that out. What's your answer?
4: Closed.
0: Closed is the correct answer. Mm-hmm. Would have also accepted.
2: Was it close?
0: Shut.
3: Yes.
0: Yeah, but.
5: He beat you clearly.
0: Yeah, like there was no question. Mm-hmm. It was that kind of close. No question close. Corey's on the board. A little of that old Kenny. He's still in there.
2: He's still no, in. I'm just trying to get the timing
3: it's
2: down.
3: It's that's all. It's
0: listen, it's dude, there's still blood flowing through your veins. That's good.
2: There's no complaining. I was just getting the timing down.
0: Here we go. Next question for the win now. What type of animal is Remy in Rent? Tie.
3: Yeah.
0: Tie. What type of animal is Remy in Ratatouille? Alex, you guys getting into that yet?
5: I love Ratatouille.
0: Ratatouille is great, huh?
5: That's my go-to.
0: It's a rat. Ratatouille.
5: Mm. Ratatouille.
0: Next question. Kenny, Corey, name one of the three.
2: Corey. Kenny.
0: Okay. Go for it, Corey. Need an answer in three.
4: Let's go with green.
3: be so mad.
6: Kenny,
4: I am.
6: Kenny gets a free one?
2: I didn't even hear the answer.
6: He said green.
3: He said green.
6: That was incorrect. Kenny, name one of the three main primary colors.
2: So close. Blue.
6: Red, blue, and yellow.
7: I would have said mirror.
2: Wow, good joke.
3: The Nina, the Pinta, and the Santa Maria.
2: I mean, how do you even guess color? That's
3: the three
2: crazy.
3: Three Stooges?
6: Name one of the three Stooges.
2: Yeah, exactly.
3: I don't know.
6: Name one of the three
7: blind mice. The first one, the second one, the third one.
3: I don't know.
7: Amigos.
6: The three amigos.
4: This is such a dumb game.
6: This is such a dumb game.
3: I agree.
4: Good job, Kenny. That was fun.
6: What was
2: Thanks, Gordon.
6: Green? What was green? One of the three colors on the Mexican flag?
4: I was thinking of a stoplight.
6: Okay.
3: Okay.
6: Yes. Three colors.
2: Oh, that's good.
3: Yes.
6: All right. I agree. What a dumb game. All right, Corey, goodbye. All right, Kenny. Kenny, do you get the feeling this isn't going to be easy for you?
2: No. I mean, two time champions back to back. Keep it going.
6: Yeah. I don't think they're going to make it easy on you, but wow, what a game.
8: This is Carl. He's a butt.
9: Hey.
8: No, he's literally a butt.
9: I am. I'm in your pants.
8: Get off your Carl and get out there and enjoy summer.

0: 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You guys make this fun. You guys make getting up early, coming in here. You guys make it so easy. Thank you. Rod Ryan Show, 6:38. Victory speech.
1: 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Here's your current champion.
2: 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This is 8-time Hall of Famer Kenny the Cash Man. 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And I know you guys are not going to make it easy on me, because I've already had to take out 2-time world champions. Join me on Friday when I make it win number 3, bitches.
0: I mean, that's enough. That's enough.
3: Poor guy. Get him a cupcake cake.
0: Give him a cupcake. Get a cupcake in here. Is there a cupcake out there that just wants to be a sacrificial lamb? Give this guy one break, please. God, these games are stressful. All right. Keep the emails coming in with the read my lips word suggestions. I'm going to go through them all in this next break coming up. But right now, I mean, we don't stop. Can't stop, won't stop. It's the

0: Here's some fun facts for you today. You were talking about Fauci on the stand. I don't know, he's in a chair.
1: Mm-hmm.
0: But being grilled yesterday. So I saw this. The word quarantine comes from the Italian words for 40 days.
2: Mm-hmm.
0: Now, I got a little backstory for you. It goes all the way back to when it was discovered that ships were infested with plague-carrying rats.
1: Okay.
0: So when boats and ships would come into port outside of Venice, you'd have to wait 40 days offshore.
1: Oh,
0: so you were quarantined.
1: Okay.
0: You were on these filthy boats. They didn't want you roaming around on the streets. So quarantine.
3: I thought it was Tina Turner that came up.
0: Oh, you thought, okay, yeah. Quarantine? Tina Turner. Quarantine Turner. At its peak, in the early 2000s, AOL's infamous dial-up internet service was used by more than 30 million subscribers worldwide.
2: That is fun. You don't say.
0: That's the early 2000s. By 2015, about 2.1 million people remained. 2023, 150 households still were using AOL's dial-up.
1: Wait, 153?
0: Yeah. Yeah. In 2023, around 150,000 households still used 150,000 were still using dial-up. And then when AOL finally discontinued it last fall, we had talked about this.
1: Uh-huh.
0: There were still subscribers, but they were in the low thousands.
1: Wild.
0: Finally... fun fact, is there, like, Alex, you come from the Harry Potter world. Is there any kind of a friendly, like, jabs with Twilight people? Is Harry Potter and Twilight, are those two, like, groups of people that go at each other?
3: Vampires and wizards. So
0: okay. I know that Star Wars people kind of go at Lord of the Rings people a little bit. The least financially successful Harry Potter movie made approximately $90 million more than the most successful Twilight movie.
1: Oh, dang.
2: That's neat.
0: Hashtag Team Harry.
4: It's the fun fact of the day. We make you look smart in front of your buddies. It's the fun fact of the day.
0: I mean, not even close.
1: That's insane.
0: What you giving away?
1: We have Motley Crue tickets.
0: All right.
1: 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You can win a pair if you know this flashback.
0: Yeah.
5: It's your fun back flashback.
0: What was an alternate use for dissolving Viagra in water? What was it helpful with? 713-212-5945.
6: It's now time for Rock Out with Your Stock Out with Captain Cash.
0: All right, where is that guy? He's on the phone again. Hey, Hal, good morning.
7: Good morning, Brother Ron.
0: There you go. Hey, how'd we do? How'd we do on Wall Street yesterday, buddy?
7: I'm glad you're still talking to me.
0: Yep.
7: The Dow, down 1,153 points. We're going to kick off this morning at 51,594. NASDAQ lost 433 points to 24,442. Mm. Benchmark 10-year treasury, that's trading at a 4.68%. And oil stands at $83.71 a barrel. To the most actives, the big studs, Salesforce, Chevron, and Walmart. The big duds, Caterpillar, Goldman Sachs, and NVIDIA. On the economic calendar this morning, we'll get numbers on personal income, also personal spending for June. Right now, get this, futures are on the upside. Hang on to this, be a positive opening right here on Wall Street. That's it. I'm out of here. This is Hal Lane, Managing Director with the Raymond James, reporting for the Rod Ryan Show. From Raymond James on San Felipe and Augusta, and don't forget to always rock out with your stock out.
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5: Good morning. Rod Ryan Show. Who's this?
27: Good morning.
5: Hi.
27: This is Pablo.
5: We just had a fun fact about Pablo Picasso, didn't we? Wasn't that in Fun Facts? Picasso, he was accused of maybe stealing something, right? He was detained for when the Mona Lisa went missing, he was detained.
27: The Mona Lisa.
28: That's right. And then he had a bunch of other stuff.
5: Yeah. Okay, well, hey, Pablo, welcome in, dude.
27: All right.
5: When dissolved in water, we talked about Viagra. Why would somebody dissolve Viagra in water? What would they use it for?
27: They would use it for cut flowers to last longer for a whole week.
5: Some would say that
27: a week longer.
28: That's what the fact said.
5: Cut flowers stay erect for up to a week longer than they usually would.
28: Did we ever get any?
5: Some would say that.
28: Yeah, I don't.
5: I go to the school of Alex. Some would say that they would use that word.
29: They would.
5: Pablo, you're the winner.
28: Yeah, that was the fact, Pablo.
27: All right, man.

0: after the shooting that killed Lorenzo Salgado, and that witness walked out of the Conroe Detention Center around noon yesterday. We remember he was riding in the van when the shooting happened nearly 3 weeks ago, but just hours after his release, he went to the memorial for Salgado on Canal Street, his attorney, family member's wife with him. And we know that attorneys for the other two witnesses have also filed similar petitions and are now waiting to see whether a judge will order their release as well. The war between the U.S. and Iran has grown even bigger this week.
1: Yeah, I know, because the stock market tanked yesterday.
0: Yeah, back and forth. The U.S. and Saudi Arabia carried out joint airstrikes on Iran-backed fighters in Iraq. They targeted weapon sites. They killed at least 20 Iraqi fighters, and Iran did not like that. Last night, the U.S. launched what CENTCOM called a powerful response to the attacks, and that's the last report we have.
1: Wow.
0: Yeah. We do have good news on the condition of the bald eagle, Jackie. I know you love to check the bald eagle cam.
1: Yeah, I do like these cameras.
0: The Nest cam.
1: Give me the back. What's Jackie the bald eagle up to?
0: She got a mysterious illness. She got into a fight with two other eagles.
1: Okay, yeah, this is the one that got in the fight.
0: Yes, she was injured, rescued earlier this month. She lives in Big Bear in California. And she has been moved from the intensive care unit where she required oxygen therapy. She's now in one of the regular hospital care units, Rod. So she's being cared for. Not out of the woods yet, but I know that she's thanking her fans, and you're one of them, so I want to make sure you're up to date.
1: Thanks.
0: You're welcome.
1: Appreciate the update.
0: A big weekend ahead for Spidey. Spider-Man Brand New Day is officially in theaters tomorrow. Movie already doing pretty well with critics. But when you're looking at all of these Marvel movies, which one is the best, the highest rated?
1: Alex,
0: don't talk about this.
1: Go get a coffee.
0: Rotten Tomatoes.
2: Fine, I'm not going to share my answer with
0: you. Rotten Tomatoes gives Black Panther their number one rating, 96%.
1: Yeah. Everybody seemed to universally love that.
0: Yeah.
1: Wakanda Forever. I don't know what any of that means. I never watched it, but I've never heard anybody say a crossword about the movie Black Panther.
0: And you know what else I think is interesting on these rankings? Rotten Tomatoes. Number one is number one by leaps and bounds, but second place, fourth place, sixth place, eighth place, all are ties.
1: Yeah.
0: Because everyone gets a trophy is what it kind of feels like.
1: So what's universally, Black Panther, the best of all time.
0: Okay.
1: Best Marvel movies. What's tied for second?
0: Iron Man and Avengers Endgame.
1: Okay. Even from my outside perspective, that makes sense to me.
0: I've heard of those.
1: That's what people tell me is great.
0: Okay, so we're looking at the Spider-Man Brand New Day that comes out officially tomorrow. It's already in the top 10 highest rated.
1: How can it be ranked the top 10 movie when it's not out yet?
2: They paid for that.
0: That means, I don't know.
1: Is Rotten Tomatoes on the take?
2: Yeah, some people are.
1: Yeah?
2: They let certain people review it, like critics review it before. Like, people can see it.
1: Sometimes. Like, I'll show you the movie early. You got to say you love it.
2: Yeah, that's pretty much. That's why sometimes they'll be like, 100% certified on Rotten Tomatoes. It's like, you better give it a 100 score or not.
1: It's got the movie that's not out yet has a score of 91%. I get it. I get it. Some people have seen it, critics. But we'll see if that holds up.
0: Go see it. Music industry working hard to put AI music in its place. So apparently all the record labels are kind of working behind the scenes together to make a new set of guidelines for how all this AI-generated music could chart.
1: Ooh, will they create a separate AI chart?
0: They're working on it.
1: Really?
0: Yes. We've seen the AI songs that have gotten chart success, Billboard, various labels,
1: they're in
0: labels,
1: there with human songs.
0: Exactly. But labels like Universal, Warner, Sony, those are the big three, they're demanding that only tracks that are, quote, substantially human made, unquote, should qualify for the industry's measure of success.
1: Well, then movies are up next.
0: Yeah, because if
1: movies will be
0: a different standard,
1: graded this way as well, or ranked,
0: give them their own or what they want to do.
1: What percentage of AI did you use to make this movie?
0: They also do want to make that like public knowledge, like you have to say if any part of it is AI generated.
1: And I don't mean there's not really so much charts for movies, but will an AI movie ever win an Academy Award?
0: No, I understand, yeah.
1: You know?
0: I mean, it should be a different standard, I would think. Those are Houston's headlines.
1: Alex is just shaking his head.
0: He left when we started talking about Marvel.
1: I told you guys.
2: No one listens to me.
1: I told you, nobody listens to me.
2: Now it's sentient

0: Astros on a heater.
1: Yeah, they got another win last night. They beat the Angels 7-4 to complete the sweep of L.A. Jeremy Peña and Yainier Diaz both homered in the game for the Astros. They are now just one game back of the Rangers for first place in the division, and they're going to have a day off before opening up a weekend series with those Rangers tomorrow night here at Daikin Park. I don't know when first pitch tomorrow is, but you should definitely go to that game if you can. That's what's going on in sports.
0: All right, thank you. All right, great job. Keep them coming in, though. Keep the words coming in. We got a busy, busy 7 o'clock hour. Alex takes on Mo in Read My Lips for those 7 Dust Theory of a Dead Man tickets. We play it.
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0: Air drums.
1: Wow.
0: Air drums and mouth drums.
1: Mm-hmm.
0: I'm not even going to charge extra for that. That's on the arm. 94.5 The Buzz. Good morning. Welcome to the 7th spot. If you're carrying over from homeroom, thank you. If you're just joining us, wakey wakey. Hands off snakey. We're going to play Read My Lips. What? What are you talking about? Why are you being crazy, Rod? Just why are you so crazy? Everybody knows you play Read My Lips at 8:20. Got a little thing called the Suburb Summer Sizzler. Now we have to play because Chris called in. I was thinking of moving it. But then Chris called in and said, hey, I'm playing the Suburb Summer Sizzler at 8:20. Oh. He was the first phone call today, so I wasn't thinking of moving it. It's locked in every morning. The Suburb Summer Sizzler brought to us by Shell Federal Credit Union. Little game. I love it. Spring Branch, Chris, who checked in this morning. Pearland, Nick, what the hell? Did you feel like a little pressure that you should check in now that Chris called already?
1: Y'all are setting the bar.
0: Hey, it's Nick. I'm out here, too. I'm going to kick that guy's ass. You know, you should let us know that you're around.
1: He's asleep.
0: It's all right. Nick's saving himself. He's sleeping in so that he comes in here fresh as a daisy, ready to kick some butt on the Suburb Summer Sizzler. So that's at 8:20. So that means Read My Lips is at 7:20. Alex takes on Mo. A lot of first-timers sending me words today.
1: Oh, fun.
0: I like that. Well, fun for me. Maybe not so much for you.
1: I'm excited.
0: Maybe you're going to get some things where Alex is like, oh, what is it? That doesn't even make sense. What is that? You just can't smash two words together? Yes, you can.
1: Alex's rage does not affect me.
0: Yes, you can.
2: I'm just not going to care anymore, dude. I'm not going
0: to care. Well, returning champion. Sounds like you cared last week. Enough to win.
2: I just try and read it. I don't care if I win or not. If I do.
1: I cool. do. I care.
2: If I don't, whatever, man.
0: I can't remember her name. I did a lot of emails today. And she's like, well, why don't you just save the words you don't use?
1: I've asked you that before.
0: And then use them like the next week so you don't freak out. She said, you sound like you're freaking out on the radio.
1: Welcome.
0: What? Me? Freak out? I would never. I sound like I'm freaking out? I never freak out. I have a drawer full of words of the ones that don't make the cut.
1: Yeah, like in case of emergency.
0: But they weren't good enough to make the album, you know? They were throwaway tracks. They're there. Now that I've said it out loud, okay, if I go down, I want you guys to still play the game.
1: Okay? There's a drawer.
0: And there's a drawer full of words.
1: Alex, run to the drawer!
0: Yeah, there's a drawer full of words, and then decide who's going to play and who's going to host. But if I go down, I want you guys to still play the game.
1: Noted.
0: And at least get the game in and then come check on me. But play the game.
1: Okay.
0: But, yeah, those words, they weren't A-listers. So I like to challenge myself and challenge you guys. Give me some great words, and we'll make it happen for the 7:20 version of Read My Lips. Today, I heard a cheesecake day. I don't have the bandwidth to be arguing if cheesecake is the best cake. I don't have it. Because, and this does happen every year, same day. Cheesecake Day, great. We already recognized it. Today is National Chili Dog Day.
3: So

0: sucking on.
1: Thanks, Rod.
2: Thank you.
1: No, I'm mad.
2: You're mad?
1: That today's chili dog day.
2: Because you want chili dogs?
1: Well, Monday we had chili dogs for dinner.
2: Listen, what did it do? Sneak up on you again? July 30th, chili dog
1: it's
2: day.
1: It's not on my calendar.
2: It's on the calendar.
1: It's not on my calendar. Like, we have chili dogs in a rotation in my house.
2: I don't know. That's one of the all-time greats that's in rotation around here. Is Seal, singing Seal, better? I know this comes up all the time, Alex.
3: Both so good.
2: Is Seal, singing Seal, better than the Chili Dog song?
3: I like the Chili Dog song just because I love chili so much.
2: Yeah? It's so great.
3: So I'm biased.
2: It's so great. It's so clever. All right, I'm going to do one final scan of the emails. I'm going to get the words ready. You guys have helped me out so much today and yesterday. I love every one of you. Thank you very much. This show is very demanding. I know that. But that's why we put out the product we do, okay? We demand a lot. We demand a lot from ourselves as well. Alex takes on Mo. Final word scan. I'll get the best words. Get them ready. Read my lips. Come.
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2: 94.5 The Buzz. Good morning, Rod Ryan Show. Thank you guys for hanging out with us. I appreciate all the words that you guys have been sending in. A lot of first-time words. That could be good or bad for the players here. I'll just say, I'm still going through emails up until the last second when we start this game. I will be make sure that I got the best words in there for the game. So as I continue to curate these words, Alex, what's trending, please?
3: Jared Leto's trending. Oh, we talked about it in headlines, but Tim Whitman have come forward and accused him of sexual misconduct in a new BBC documentary that talks about it.
2: What's the perception? If one woman, you know, you got to believe women when they say things. I sign on that. When 10 women come forward, do you kind of think like one or two of them have to have something here?
4: And a lot of their stories were like they had similar experiences with him, like making creepy phone calls.
2: I haven't
4: like,
2: seen the documentary. I don't know. But
4: yeah,
2: Jared Leto has...
3: There's like a pattern that's ever established. Like with the Deshaun Watson stuff, it was like there's a lot of people and it seems like maybe not all of them are being truthful, but there was a lot of the same exact story that was given by a lot of people.
2: Like there might be a couple people hanging on, but like all 10, are they wrong? Are all 10 like misremembering
4: what happened?
2: I don't know. I mean, I've talked about Jared Leto and what an awesome person he's been. Mm-hmm. What a great person he's been to this radio station. Right. And just,
4: when you met him, when you talked with him.
2: So gracious and everything. And man, I hope it's not true, but if it is, you can't do that. You can't do that stuff.
3: Tarek Skubal is trending. He is a pitcher for the Detroit Tigers. For now, at least, he got a standing ovation from the Tigers fans yesterday after what was likely his final start for the team. He's most likely going to be moved. He'll probably be the biggest pitcher moved at the trade deadline coming up in the next few days. And then Lollapalooza's trending. Day one of Lollapalooza is today in Chicago. Lord and John Summit, the DJ, are going to be the headliners for tonight. And people are excited about Lollapalooza. That's what's trending on 94.5 The Buzz.
2: Oh, it's a long way from when Pearl Jam and Soundgarden and Nine Inch Nails played.
3: Yeah.
2: It's a long way. You hear me mention Jingle Blake on this show every now and then?
4: Yeah.
2: One day he will be studied. Like if you could crack open his skull and take a peek in, he probably sent me 10 emails today with a list of words on every email. This is just one of his emails. Poodle Pirate. Pickle package, plucky pumpkin, penis pie,
4: Blake,
2: plaque pleaser, punk puddle. I mean, his brain just works differently. It's all over the place. I'm telling you, the guy sent me 10 emails full of words today.
4: We appreciate your participation.
2: Yes. All right. I'm going to cut him up. I'm going to get him ready to go for the game. That's it. Enough. Thank you. I got everything I need. Now all you got to do is call and choose Alex or Mo to play for you to try to win you the Seven Dust Theory of a Dead Man tickets. September 9th, Bayou Music Center. 713-212-5945.
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6: 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The Buzz.

0: go. 94.5 The Buzz. Breaking Benjamin. So Cold. You know they're coming to town. And they're playing with Chevelle, right? Those tickets are available through Ticketmaster locations. I'm talking about another show here, which at first, I remember when we announced, and I said, wow, I don't know, that's a weird pairing. And I'm thinking more and more now, it makes sense. Seven Dust and Theory of a Dead Man on tour together. They're going to be here September 9th, Bayou Music Center. You know what we haven't played here in the morning? Have you guys heard the Winnebago song? It's kind of polarizing. I like it.
1: No,
0: it's got a, country. Yeah, that's the new one from Theory of a Dead Man. It's kind of got a country twang to it.
2: Winnebago song?
0: It's Winnebago.
2: Like an RV?
0: Yes.
2: Like I'm going to love it?
0: That's the name of the song, which already sounds reeks of country, right? You wrote a song called Winnebago? They sure did. I heard it on the overnight. It's good. I like it. I don't know, Wizard. Started thinking about maybe moving that around a little bit. Maybe give it to us in the morning. Me not telling my boss what to do.
3: Yeah.
0: Okay. Hey, Chili.
4: What's up?
0: You just timekeeping today?
4: Yes, sir.
0: Happy Chili Day. Hey! Drop to breathe my lips. Here's where he tells me he's the Chile, and that's a chili dog, and that's not the same.
4: Nah.
0: Pretty close.
2: Let us celebrate you.
4: I mean, I'd rather not waste my time.
0: In honor.
4: Trying to correct you for the millionth time.
0: It's honor of our friend Steven in Louisiana, who definitely has never not called you Chili.
4: Oh, that's all he ever calls me. He's like, what's up, Chili Dog?
0: He has never not called you Chili Dog. Let's say hi to some people on the phone here. Hey, Trenton, good morning.
5: Good morning.
0: Hi, how are you today?
5: I'm doing well. How y'all doing?
0: So great. Who's performing for you today?
5: It's going to be Mo.
0: Mo!
2: Trenton, you sound like we would be friends.
5: Yeah, we probably would be.
0: Okay. This is the guy that says Mo's going to get it done. This is the guy that says Alex is going to get it done. Who is this guy? Good morning.
6: Good morning.
0: Hi. What's your name?
6: My name is Jason.
0: Well, you know what? It's a pretty safe bet. I mean, he's a returning champion. He's probably, over the years, probably won more games than anybody. Seems like a pretty safe bet going with Alex. What are they playing? What are you guys playing for?
2: This is Seven Dust Theory of a Dead Man tickets for September 9th at Bayou Music Center.
0: You know what these are? These are the words.
2: These are the words that you were slapping.
0: These are the words.
4: I bet you were clapping your cheeks.
0: Alex, returning champion. You want to go first or second?
1: Jason, what are we doing?
0: Jason, you call it.
6: Well, I'll go second.
1: Go second.
0: All right. Mo!
2: I like to go first.
1: I will let you go first. Thank
4: you. You're such a gentleman, Alex.
1: That's what I do here.
4: Written by women.
1: Sorry, all of my stuff is tangled up.
0: All right. So, Mo's going to put on some headphones. She won't be able to hear the words that are coming out of my mouth. She's trying to guess the word. Chili, give her 20 seconds, please, for each word.
4: Sounded dirty, but I like it.
0: She's got three words coming her way. She's trying to win some great tickets for Trenton right now.
4: All right.
0: All right. Trenton, I hope you chose correctly here.
6: I hope I did, too.
0: Okay. All right, Mo's now got the headphones on. Let's get right into it. Eric sent this one in. Thumbs up?
2: Thumbs up.
0: Cheddar biscuit.
2: Shaker biscuit?
0: Cheddar.
2: Cheddar biscuit.
0: Cheddar biscuit.
2: Oh. Yummy.
0: They're right over there, Chili, on the timer?
4: Yeah, I was just laughing about the shake her biscuit.
0: Oh, shake her biscuit.
2: Oh, here we go.
4: That's what I heard.
0: I heard two words. Chili heard three words.
4: Oh, yeah. Biscuit lover over here.
0: All right, here we go. Jill sent this one in. Thank you, Jill. Thumbs up.
2: Thumbs up.
0: Wiener pan.
2: Wiener pit.
0: Wiener pan.
2: Winter bad.
0: Wiener pan.
2: Wiener pad.
0: Wiener pan.
2: Aid. Wiener aid.
0: Wiener pan.
2: Wiener bald.
0: Wiener pan.
2: Winter band-aid.
0: Wiener pan. Oh! This is all you.
2: What was it?
0: Was it a cake pan?
2: Oh, wiener pan.
0: In the shape of a wiener?
2: Yeah. You were doing some weird thing with your tongue that made it look like it had a lot of L's in it.
4: Whoa, whoa, whoa, whoa.
0: Wiener pan.
2: I was like, whoa.
4: That goes after the cake.
2: Easy, easy.
0: Did I say Wiener. Blah, blah, blah, blah, blah, blah.
2: That's what I saw.
0: Wiener pan.
2: Wiener pan. Right. Dang it.
0: Headphones
2: dang
0: back
2: it
0: on.
4: Makes me wonder what she's thinking when she's listening to
0: right
4: the song.
0: Wiener pan? There's no L in there. There's no L in there.
4: Somebody's mom.
0: Ashley with an I sent this in. Thank you.
4: Well, Alex is safe now.
0: She had a huge donation in the yeah store yesterday. Thank you, Ashley. Thumbs up.
2: Thumbs up.
0: Butter pecan.
2: Punt pecan?
0: Butter.
2: Butter pecan.
0: Butter pecan. Oh. Butter pecan!
2: Oh, that's stressful.
0: I'm watching these Angel Reese lowlights.
2: Oh, yeah, yeah,
0: this
2: yeah
0: guy. This guy, he puts out these 60-second videos mm-hmm of Angel Reese missing these layups over and over again.
4: They're funny.
0: And now I'm finding myself, I'm watching these, and I'm waiting for the guy just to arbitrarily yell out, butter pecan!
2: That's like his signature thing?
0: That's his thing. Yeah. He just, at somewhere in the video, he yells out butter pecan, and I piss my pants every time I hear it.
2: What
0: it's so funny.
2: What's wrong with you?
4: It's just funny. You don't expect, you
0: know the videos,
4: video,
0: right?
4: Yeah.
0: She puts up a three-pointer, butter pecan!
4: He'll start doing, like, referencing that video game from downtown!
0: Yeah. All right, here we go. Alex is next up. Here comes the words. 20 seconds on the clock for your twin brother, please.
4: Yes.
0: Rezzy! Been listening since New Orleans. First time sending in words.
3: Yeah.
0: Thumbs up. Scorching hot.
3: What?
0: Scorching hot.
3: Torchy hot?
0: Scorching hot.
3: Scorched what?
0: Scorching hot.
3: Scorching hot.
0: Boom! Hey. How much time you giving this guy?
4: He had like 6 seconds left.
2: No way.
4: He's down to four now, but
0: woo!
2: That was
0: scorching hot.
4: He was just letting you sweat.
2: Yeah, I'm sweating.
0: He had the stapler in his hand.
2: He's gonna toss it at your brain.
0: It was headed my way.
4: What does that mean? That's not even a word.
0: Thank you, Joe, for sending this word in. Hopefully this doesn't get a stapler thrown at me. Thumbs up?
3: Yeah.
0: Panty gravy.
3: Oh. Say it again.
0: Panty gravy.
3: Pit rift.
0: Panty gravy. Panty.
3: Pets.
0: Panty gravy.
3: Pets drift.
0: Panty gravy.
3: I don't know.
0: Panty.
4: Okay.
0: Oh!
4: People get mad at this one.
0: Panty gravy. What does that mean, Mo?
2: I don't know. It means I hate Joe.
0: Now, hate's a strong word.
2: Yeah, I don't hate a lot of people.
0: Joe took the time to send me this word today.
2: It's horrible.
0: Panty gravy.
2: It's a horrible word.
4: Yeah. I mean,
2: words. I like gravy.
4: So do I.
0: How many did you get, Mo? You got two?
2: Yes, sir.
0: He's got one?
4: Yeah, so
0: he needs this to go into OT.
4: Yeah.
0: All right, here we go. Said on the show today. Thumbs
3: yeah
0: up.
3: Yeah.
4: He's going to some career. No, never mind.
0: Blind mice.
3: What?
0: Blind mice.
3: Blood must?
0: Blind mice.
3: Bloody mess?
0: Blind mice.
3: Black mess.
0: Blind mice.
3: Pass.
0: Blind mice.
4: Time!
2: What was it? What was the problem?
0: Blind mice! Today.
2: When did we say that?
0: Today on the Fresh Out of Bed Head to Head, name three.
2: Oh. Yes.
0: The question was name three. Somebody yelled out their name, and I'm like, oh, there's so many things that could be three.
2: Alex is the one that said blind mice.
0: Alex suggested it could have been
2: he's
0: three blind
2: so
0: mice.
2: Mad.
0: All right, that's
1: I
0: it.
1: I could care less.
0: Alex, out. Mo wins.
2: Trenton.
0: Hey, Trenton.
7: Let's go. I knew it.
2: Yeah, yeah.
0: Let's go.
2: 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My friend Trenton is in, baby.
7: That's what I'm talking about.
0: All right. Thank you, Jason, for calling in. Trenton, big winner. Mo, the winner today. Read my lips.
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0: right, here we go. 94.5 The Buzz. Couple skate from Green Day. That's good riddance time of your life. Rod Ryan Show. Another Read My Lips in the books. It's only the second game today. It's a three-game show. We got the Suburb Summer Sizzler coming up. I already said we checked in with Chris from Spring Branch. He said hi to us this morning, so just letting us know that he was up early and ready to rock. He'll be taking on Nick Foster from Pearland. I hope that's who's playing. Was it yesterday that we had a supplemental?
1: We did. It was a last-minute substitute.
0: We had to call somebody in off the bench to come in and play.
1: It worked out well.
0: She won.
1: She did.
0: She was a former player.
1: She repped.
0: She lost. Okay, it's all coming back to me now. She was on with us, and she lost on a Foo Fighters song a couple years ago.
1: Yep, Alyssa.
0: And then, don't you know it, it was a Foo Fighters song yesterday.
1: Wild how that happened.
0: She got it right. All right, congrats to her. We just gave away tickets to Seven Dust and this band here, Theory of a Dead Man.

0: It sounds country.
1: When your mouth is numb, you don't feel the last shot running past your tongue.
0: I like it. I'll tell you what, the first time I heard Theory of a Dead Man Winnebago, I'm like, ah, okay, I don't know.
1: Drank a cigarette butt while playing pool. Left my credit card there and I lost a shoe. Guess the Red Sox better than talking about work all day.
0: After I heard it a couple times, I'm like, okay, I'm here for it.
2: Are we going on an RV trip?
0: I'm here for it. And I'm thinking if Wizard would, like, kick this up in rotation, it could be a summer jam.
2: Ooh.
0: We're gonna go through this whole summer without a summer jam?
2: Winnebago. Okay.
0: Or is it just all about Ella Langley this summer? Kind of.
2: Let it happen.
0: Right? It'd be nice if the summer jam was something that we played here on this radio station. Right. I get it, Ella Langley, biggest song ever. Okay, so the Suburb Summer Sizzler coming up. I'm not really asking anything more of you guys today.
2: Well, just yesterday was a big day.
0: A huge day yesterday. So we wound up doing, due to your generosity, like $7,000 in the Rod Ryan Show Cares online store. I was asking for $5,000. You guys did $7,000 yesterday. It was awesome, man. So thank you for that, man. Take the day off. Take the day off. Just listen to the show.
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1: Stop looking at her.
0: Wow, you are good. You saw that?
2: The Rod Ryan Show. 94.5. The Buzz.

0: All right, here we go. Giovanni and the Hired Guns on 94.5 The Buzz. Good morning.
1: Hey, are we even doing Throwback Thursday here?
2: Oh my goodness, what?
1: See?
2: It's been so busy.
1: You forgot.
2: Oh, I did, but I have it open. This morning it was really wild how many votes had already come through.
1: Okay, you're...
2: I've got it.
1: I didn't forget.
2: I did.
1: And it's rocking today, too, man. It's Kid Rock taking on Metallica, taking on Faith No More.
2: No, there's nothing.
1: We're going to do song clips. I'm going to do everything I can to do it early in the 8, because then we're going to get into the Suburb Summer Sizzler. But yeah, with all these games, I've been so busy.
2: I think it got hacked.
1: What?
2: I think Throwback Thursday got hacked. We'll talk about it in a little bit.
1: Because it's all Metallica?
2: No.
1: It's all Kid Rock?
2: No.
1: It's all Faith No More?
2: Like, by thousands of votes.
1: Because that song is awesome! I voted for Faith No More.
2: So weird.
1: Okay.
2: It's never like that.
1: Faith No More, Kid Rock, and Metallica. On Throwback Thursday today.
2: Go check out the song.
1: Hey, Alex just walked back in. We're going to try to do song clips early in the 8.
3: Okay.
1: Before we get into the sizzler. Take it away, Mo. What do you got in Houston's headlines?
2: So, a federal judge ordered the release of one.

0: It's got a better.
1: You don't get a delayed payment plan and not pay more money. It's
0: yeah.
1: You could pay off your insurance all at once, or you could pay it like every 6 months, or you could pay
2: but
1: it monthly.
2: But if you're
1: it's
2: mathing
1: more
2: it,
1: if you space it out.
0: Yeah.
2: It's not crazy.
0: I was going to say.
2: With a home, it's crazy.
0: Are
2: with
0: you
2: this,
0: paying?
2: It's not crazy.
0: Three times the price when you're done
2: no,
0: paying it off?
2: I'm looking at like the lowest for a MacBook. You're paying $25 a month for 36 months. It's not crazy. And okay. It makes this stuff more affordable for some people. And they have an upgrade process at the end of it where you could upgrade to a newer model.
0: Go buy all the Apple products, kids.
2: Oh, wow. Here we go.
0: Daddy's a stockholder.
2: Here we go. Ben Affleck in the headlines. He won Who Wants to Be a Millionaire
3: Spoiler.
2: Last night. Yeah.
3: I haven't watched it yet.
0: Jeez, I had it on my Roku.
2: Your DVR for later. He was paired with the guy that won 31 consecutive episodes of Jeopardy. So when great minds get together, the two of them got $1 million.
0: So Ben Affleck comes across as being pretty smart. Did that guy do all the heavy lifting, though?
2: I didn't watch.
0: Oh, I didn't think you watched.
2: The final question was the funny one about the Thanksgiving turkeys being pardoned.
0: Which I got right this morning.
2: You did.
0: Thank you.
2: The question Jimmy Kimmel, the host, gave them the name of four pairs of turkeys. Three were legit names that were pardoned. One was a fake. The names were Peanut Butter and Jelly, Tater Tot, Mac and Cheese, and Spaghetti and Meatball.
0: Which I thought that was a layup for the final question.
2: Really?
0: I thought that's a layup.
2: They had to use two lifelines. Jimmy Kimmel didn't know it, and their phone-a-friend didn't know it.
0: A year ago at this time, the other one won $1 million on the show.
2: Matt Damon.
0: Yeah.
2: Ben Affleck's bestie.
0: They're both pretty smart guys.
2: Can you imagine their conversations?
0: Well,
2: like when they're hanging out, are they just talking about smart stuff?
0: I don't think so.
2: Oh, okay. Jared Leto back in the news.
0: Oh, man.
2: He's been accused of sexual misconduct by several women. In fact, 10 have accused him of sexual misconduct in a new documentary. It's a BBC documentary called Jared Leto, Hollywood's Dark Secret. The misconduct includes sexual assault. Leto put out a statement calling the allegations, quote, absolutely and categorically false. Four of the women, at least four, say the offenses occurred when they were teenagers. But it's all in the BBC documentary, so we'll see where it goes.
0: I'm just going to make a prediction.
2: Okay.
0: Because once these stories kind of like bubble up to the top, you know who you need to go take a look at? That Fez guy. Fez?
1: Like from?
0: From the 70s show?
1: Yeah.
2: Okay.
0: He dated a bunch of young girls.
1: Wilmer Valderrama.
2: Yeah.
0: Yes. Demi Lovato. The chick that's got the big teeth now. It's all mommed out. They just came here and played live. He dated everybody when they were super young, too.
2: Yeah.
0: They're going to look at him. They're going to look at him next. You watch.
2: Those are Houston's headlines.
1: Astros got another win last night. They beat the Angels 7-4 to complete the sweep of L.A. Jeremy Peña and Yainer Diaz both homered in the game for the Astros. They're going to have a day off before opening up a weekend series with the Rangers tomorrow night at Daikin Park. That is what's going on in sports.
0: All right, let's go. Okay, load in the song clips. I want to talk about Throwback Thursday, and then I want to see what Mo's talking about. She says it's so off balance on the voting right now.
2: Weird.
0: So let's get everybody fired up about Throwback Thursday, and then we're going to do the Suburb Summer Sizzler. Spring Branch takes on Pearland. I mean, guys, we're just coming up on that.

0: 94.5 The Buzz. Halfway part of the show, people. At some 41. This is your Rod Ryan Show, Throwback Thursday edition. Hey, Mo, it'd be nice if you brought up Throwback Thursday every now and then. You forgot.
1: I did.
0: You? I did. Absolutely. We're like 2 hours into the show, and you forgot.
1: I was like, oh, crap.
0: You're just worried about when the next time we're going to play the Chili Dog song.
1: Give it to me.
0: Me too. I was like, when am I going to get the damn Chili Dog song on again?
1: Oh, man.
0: Good morning, everybody. Thank you guys for hanging out with us today. Let's get right into Throwback Thursday because I haven't looked, and Mo's just like, wow, wait till you see what's happening here with the voting. I did come in this morning saying, wow, Kid Rock, Metallica, Faith No More is one of my all-time favorite bands. I could go on forever about this band, the importance of them, and how they were so ahead of their time. But let's talk about the 6,000-pound gorilla in the room. Metallica, the best-selling heavy metal hard rock band of all time. Okay, stadiums. Metallica, with their cover of Thin Lizzy's Whiskey in a Jar. What a great song. What an awesome cover. This has got to be leading. It's Metallica. It's Metallica. It's got to be the top vote-getter right now.
1: It is in second place.
0: Okay.
1: It has 11% of the votes in second place.
0: Now, let's just say we haven't paid enough attention to Throwback Thursday as we should have.
1: Okay.
0: When we don't talk about it, people don't vote.
1: There are almost 3,000 votes.
0: I guess you don't need us to talk about it. Okay, Metallica in second place.
1: 11%. Almost 12.
0: Okay. Listen, I love me some Kid Rock. Mm-hmm. I really do. I love Kid Rock.
2: Cowboy.
0: I always thought these kind of, what I just call a silly song, okay? Some people might think everything from Kid Rock is silly. I don't. But, well, I'm packing up my game and I'ma head out. A lot of bands have what I call, they have that silly song that breaks through and it becomes really popular. Theory of a Dead Man have that. Nickelback has their rock star song. It's a silly song to me. Alex is going to be mad. Offspring, Pretty Fly for a White Guy. I thought it was a silly song. I thought it was silly.
3: You're and a silly song.
0: You're silly.
3: You're
0: sillier than Milli Vanilli.
3: No.
0: Kid Rock in first place because of the silliness?
1: Kid Rock is in third place with 4% of the vote.
0: So maybe other people think it's silly.
1: Yeah, maybe.
0: But it was a huge song.
1: Yeah.
0: And Kid Rock and I'm the real McCoy and I'm headed out west. Yeah, I mean,
1: I like this song.
0: You would.
1: I know.
0: And that's ZZ Top in the background. Cowboy.
1: Oh, really?
0: But yeah, that's ZZ Top.
1: That's funny.
0: On that. Okay. One of my all-time favorite bands that is somewhat back together. They're back together. Yeah, they're doing some stuff with System of a Down, Chili said. I don't throw this term around. This band was way ahead of their time. Feel it, see it, hear it today. If you can't, then it doesn't matter anyway. You will never. It's not that people weren't rapping and rocking at the same time. Chili Peppers predate Faith No More. Fishbone predates Chili Peppers, just to name a few off the top of my head. But Faith No More hit so hard. And Mike Patton has a world-class voice. So much so, the octaves, everything that he can do with his voice, he's just a weirdo.
1: That's that guy that just sang just now.
0: That's him. That part. Oh, he has a multi-octave, like, operatic voice.
1: Wow.
0: The weirdest pairing ever is he was doing some stuff with your guys, the Avett Brothers.
3: Yeah.
0: The weirdest pairing ever.
3: Well, but they can
0: ever.
3: Also hit those registers, too. So, like...
0: Yeah.
3: Like, he's got a yodel register.
1: Crazy.
3: If he wanted to.
0: Faith No More's in the lead?
1: Yes.
3: Good.
0: I love it.
1: They have 84% of the votes.
0: Holy cow. This needs to be...
1: 2,441 votes.
0: Now, listen... Yes. I don't want the man's job, but this should be in regular rotation on this radio station.
1: According to this Throwback Thursday.
0: Are you kidding me? Oh, Mike Borland on the drum. It was so good. Yeah, they're back together. And they're doing some stuff with System of a Down right now. Faith No More in the lead. I'm happy about that. Is it a lead that can't be, like, nobody can catch up?
1: I would say yes.
0: Whew. It's Metallica, though.
1: I know, it's crazy.
0: It's Metallica. Don't ever count Metallica out. Not with this audience.
1: We'll see. You can vote online on the world famous Rod Ryan Show page at thebuzz.com.
0: Yeah, pretty good website. I like it. First phone call, when we come in every day, open up the phone lines, and I came up with that. I wanted to take a first phone call every day, first thing in the morning, so I wanted you guys to know, this party, the door's open, okay? This radio party we do every day, I wanted to make sure that you guys knew the door was open. That's the phone line, and you can get in. So we always put a phone call on, and today's first phone call was Chris in Spring Branch, and he just said, hey, I just want you to know, I'm up, I'm ready to go.
1: He was going to work early so that he could play.
0: Somehow, whatever he was doing, he's like, I'm going in early so that I can definitely take a little time at 8:20 he's got his schedule cleared to play the Suburb Summer Sizzler, and he's been practicing. Nick Foster, what do you know about Nick Foster in Pearland?
1: He was sleeping at 6:20 this morning.
0: Maybe getting his rest, though. Maybe he comes in nice and fresh. Maybe Chris got up too early. We're going to meet these players, these warriors. Spring Branch takes on Pearland after the break. The Suburb Summer Sizzler brought to us by Shell Federal.
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0: 94.5 The Buzz. Good morning, Rod Ryan Show. Hey, you got a new pop? I mean, first of all, Nick Turturro, not on my bingo card being a podcaster.
1: Yeah.
0: You are on my bingo card as being a podcaster. Pastor Gravy, you got a new one?
1: Yeah, episode 677 is up now. We tried to figure out what makes people faint at the sight of blood and why blood is something that makes people faint, and there's not just like everything else makes people faint when they see it.
0: It makes me crazy.
1: Why if you see a car wreck, why don't you faint? If you see is there anybody that does that? Why is it just blood?
0: I don't know. It makes you feel a certain way. You're right. And my kid drives me crazy. When she gets a blood draw, she has to look at it. I'm like, look away. Look at me. Like, let's talk about it. Distract. She needs to look at it. She needs to see it.
2: Yeah? Does she be fine when she sees it?
0: Not really.
2: Not really. I like to look away.
1: I don't freak out, but I like to not watch it go into my vein.
2: Yeah, same.
0: I look away.
1: If I see it, I don't care, but I would prefer to just, like, look away for a second.
2: Yep.
0: I also want to say that there's no correlation to somebody being tattooed up and being a bitch giving blood, because I'm the same.
1: Okay.
0: I am the person.
2: Really?
0: Yeah, I don't care. It's not my favorite thing. Huh. But people just assume, you got all those tattoos. This is going to be no big deal for you. No, it's a big deal.
1: Yeah. Well, we also learned a little bit about Budan. Talked to some NFL training camps. I brought back Robert Felines, which is a segment we like to do. I did some rap versions of Robert Felines, and we power ranked Fleetwood Mac songs. It's a pretty fun episode. Go check it out wherever you get your podcasts and the world famous Rod Ryan Show page at thebuzz.com.
0: Now it's a big Fleetwood Mac guy.
1: Huge Fleetwood Mac guy.
0: Came out of nowhere. Hey, what's trending?
1: Ben Affleck's trending. He won the $1 million prize on Who Wants to Be a Millionaire with Jeopardy superstar Jamie Ding. We already talked about that in headlines. Lil Wayne's trending.
2: Ooh, what'd he do?
1: He looks jacked in a shirtless photo of a performance that he was doing.
0: He's working out?
1: I mean, he's always been kind of...
2: Yeah.
0: He's been lean.
1: Lean?
0: He's been very lean.
1: He looks like
0: skinny.
1: He's been maybe hit the P90X.
0: Yeah?
1: He pulled it back out. P90X. Also, him and Lil Yachty have a horse that just qualified for the Breeders' Cup, which is one of the biggest horse racing things in the world. So,
2: I love Lil Wayne.
0: Is Chappelle jacked right now? He got jacked for a little while.
1: I don't know if he's jacked right now, but yeah, he was...
0: He got jacked.
1: Just yoked for a while.
0: Yeah.
1: Taysom Hill is also trending. He will not be returning to the Saints this season after 10 years with the team. He was a quarterback / everyman, kind of just a utility guy. He played receiver, played a little fullback, played a little tight end, kind of did everything. He was an amazing fantasy guy until ESPN changed that. You used to be able to draft him as a tight end, and he would play a quarterback, and so you would get quarterback points from a tight end, and it would crush.
0: This guy, running back, quarterback, tight end, special teams, there was nothing he couldn't do. They put him in as a quarterback.
1: Went to BYU as a quarterback. When he got drafted, Sean Payton was like, hey, we had Drew Brees. He's pretty good. And he was like, just, what do you need me to do, dude? Aww. And just did everything.
0: On the Saints Instagram, there's a nice little send-off for him, and it is narrated by Drew Brees.
1: That's really cool. Drew Brees and him were boys.
0: Yeah, it's very, very cool. I'll tell you what, he was a special player. I mean,
1: He's not a Hall of Famer.
0: He's
1: at all.
0: Not a Hall of Famer.
1: But you just don't see guys like that. Like, you don't see guys that play both sides of the ball.
0: He's a lifestyle
1: guy. You don't see guys that just play seven different positions.
0: Every guy that...
1: He's like a high school football player as a pro.
0: Every guy that packed a lunch, that went to work in New Orleans, that was their boy. That was their guy. He was just so beloved.
1: Mm-hmm. When I went to a Giants Saints game a couple of years ago, the Taysom Hill jerseys were my favorite jerseys that I saw people having.
0: So, such a unique, cool player, man.
1: That's what's trending on 95.5 The Buzz.
0: All right, thank you.

0: We're going to meet the players. Let's bring them on here. I don't know if I was prepared for that. Let's say hi to Chris again. Hey, Chris. Welcome back.
1: Hello, Brother Rod.
0: You led us to believe this morning that you're going into work early so that you could kind of clear this time out. So that you, like, did you tell everybody at work, like, hey, don't bother me. I'm playing a game here.
1: Oh, no, I'm a delivery driver, so I work on my own schedule. Oh,
2: so you got perfect. Your deliveries made
0: That's right.
2: early.
0: He was delivering yes. this morning. That's right. All right, we already talked to you early this morning. The Cliff Notes was he is practicing.
2: Mm-hmm.
0: He has been practicing, but I think the key here is truck driver. Why do I have a soft spot in my heart for truck drivers? They listen the most.
2: Mm-hmm.
0: They're on the roads the most. They got that damn radio on all the time.
2: Thank you for that, Chris.
0: Chris, you might be a force to be dealt with. Let's see what Nick... I don't know anything about Nick. Nick, good morning.
3: Good morning.
0: Where were you when I was taking the first phone call this morning talking to Chris? Were you still sleeping at 6:05?
3: No, I was pulling into work. I got to work early in the morning.
0: Yeah. He's a superior human being.
2: He's
0: he was
2: like,
0: out
2: please.
0: There early. Nick, we don't know much about you, but I'm asking everybody that gets on the game, are you practicing? Did you practice for today? What? How'd you get ready for the game?
3: Oh, not at all. Honestly, I'm going in blind.
0: Okay.
3: I'm just hoping for pure luck.
2: Let's go.
0: Cool. We heard how that worked out for a couple players. So, I'm going to play you a very popular song here, heard on 94.5 The Buzz. You'll hear the song. You have to shout out your name when you think you know the artist and the song title. Chris, are you ready?
1: Yes.
0: Nick, are you ready?
3: Yes, sir.
0: Are you? Just kidding. Are you? Okay. We'll find out. We'll find out if you're ready. Chris and Nick, it's the Suburb Summer Sizzler. It's game 9. Shout out your name when you think you know artist and song title. Here we go.

0: shout out your name, and you think you know the song.
1: It seems like everything is gray and there's no color to behold.
0: Nobody wants. Okay. Here's what happened. Can you still say it? Is it a Mexican standoff? Are you allowed to say that?
2: I don't know.
0: Is that when everybody's just pointing guns at everybody and nobody's pulling the trigger?
2: Like the Wild Wild West.
0: Right. Is that what we just had?
2: I think so.
0: You guys, nobody drew their weapon.
3: I blanked on it.
4: Yes, I'm drawing a blank.
0: Both of you.
2: Okay, it's a high-pressure situation. I understand drawing a blank.
0: All I know is Alex went in the other room.
2: Yeah, he's got to figure some stuff out.
0: To go get me another song. So here's what's going to happen here. Da-da-da-da-da-da-da. I need this right here.
2: Keep stretching, Chris.
0: Okay, here
2: Nick,
0: we go.
2: Come on, y'all.
0: All right.
2: You get another song?
0: All right, the dude wasn't happy about what happened last hour.
2: Yep.
0: I can only imagine what else is going to be like the rest of the show.
5: I'm fine with what happened last hour. I don't like it when people just don't put your name on
2: they
5: it.
2: They didn't know. Was it a hard one?
0: Okay, what was the song?
5: Seether, Fine Again.
0: Seether, Fine Again was the song.
2: Now, even Mo knows Seether.
0: Now, this hasn't happened yet in the game, and we said it could happen.
2: Mm-hmm. We prepared for this.
0: Prepared. Thank you, Alex, for preparing for this.
2: Yes.
0: I have another song to play for you.
5: But if you don't, you're both out if you don't weigh in on this.
0: Somebody.
5: One. You're both out. Both of you. Yeah. Both of you done.
0: Well, he's not wrong. Both of you would be out.
5: We don't have another song.
0: Somebody
5: have a backup song.
0: Somebody's going to have to say something here. Otherwise, both suburbs are yanked. So, do you understand the situation here? I'm playing another song, Chris and Nick.
3: Yes.
0: Somebody's got to shout out their name. Okay. Otherwise, I excuse both of you from the game.
2: I don't want that.
0: Here we go. Backup song. We're prepared for this.
2: Woo.
0: Shout out your name when you think you know the band and the song title. Here we go.

0: God. I don't know this one.
1: Somebody say their name or we're going to send you both home.
2: Bye-bye.
1: Goodbye. See you later.
3: They're both gone.
1: It's Creed.
3: Yeah.
1: Guys.
2: I don't like Creed.
1: It's not who you like.
2: I hate Creed. Everybody knows I don't like. Everybody around me knows. I do not like Creed.
3: Now the world knows.
0: Yeah, I didn't know that one.
3: That's okay.
2: I don't like Creed. That's not man.
1: Both are out?
4: Yes. They're done. We don't have another song to put in.
3: Bye, guys.
4: That's it. Guys, what'd you do? Why?
3: Bye.
1: Chris.
4: You should be ashamed of yourself. Both of you.
1: Spring Branch and Pearland, both.
3: Mm-hmm. Eliminated. Bye.
1: Both out. You want to play the Creed song or the Seether song?
3: Right now?
4: What do you want to play?
1: It's up to you.
4: I want to play Creed just because I know he doesn't like it and he lost. And he.
1: Okay, Chris, you're done. Spring Branch out.
0: Yeah, I didn't know that one.
1: Nick, Pearland, out. Holy kamoli.
4: Never been done before.
3: This has never been done before.
4: I don't think we've ever just kicked out both of them.
1: The song, I want you to hear it again. Let it rain over your head.
4: Remember this part?
1: Let it. Nick, you still there? Nick, let it start at the top of your head.
2: Damn.
1: Now it's dripping down your face. Now it's dripping down your face.
4: Oh, yeah.
1: It's hitting your neck. Now it's hitting your titties.
3: Mm-hmm.
1: It's Creed. It's higher. Nick, you're out. 94.5.

0: 94.5 The Buzz, Creed, and Higher. Rob Ryan's show. I guess you'd call that the Suburb Summer Sizzler that happened before that. Can I ask you a question? This is me.
1: Yeah.
0: I'm wondering if everybody else is driving into work thinking the same thing. We started with Seether, Fine Again.
1: Correct.
0: That was today's song. And hopefully we only have to play one song and somebody chimes in and gets it right.
1: World.
0: Was that tomorrow's song?
1: Creed was tomorrow's song.
0: It was tomorrow's song.
2: Got it.
0: Okay.
1: I mean, no longer tomorrow's song.
0: No, because we had to use it today. It's got me in a little bit of a situation here on how we're going to handle this. And I don't think I'm thinking in the right space right now that I'm thinking how we're going to do this. But neither one of Spring Branch or Pearland advances when you're dealing with brackets.
2: Mm-hmm.
0: Brackets. Brackets are very specific. They're mathematically numbered and they're very specific.
2: Right.
0: They have to happen. A certain amount of numbers have to happen and mm-hmm. a person has to advance, and we don't have anybody advancing. Because when we played the Seether song and I asked Chris in Spring Branch, this was his answer.
3: On the advice of counsel, I respectfully decline to answer.
2: Rod.
3: Based upon my rights under the Fifth Amendment of the Constitution.
0: Okay, so
1: that wasn't Anthony Fauci?
0: And then I thought, okay, well, Chris doesn't know it. So I asked Nick
2: mm-hmm.
0: when the Seether song was playing, okay. I asked Nick, what is that?
3: On the advice of counsel, I respectfully decline to answer. Based upon my rights under the Fifth Amendment of the Constitution.
1: Also, kind of sounds like Anthony Fauci.
0: No. That was.
1: Well, obviously.
0: That was the guy from Pearland.
2: Yeah.
0: So then, Alex, everybody's ready on this show, just in case the worst happens. So then we played a Creed song, and I asked the guy from Spring Branch, I asked Chris, I'm like, okay, what's the name of the song?
3: On the advice of counsel, I respectfully decline to answer. Based upon my rights under the Fifth Amendment of the Constitution.
0: So I'm like, okay, well then the Pearland guy's going to get it for sure.
1: Right.
0: And I'm like, Pearland, go ahead.
1: Ball's in his court.
0: As Creed is playing, I asked Pearland, what are you listening to right now? You got this, right?
3: On the advice of counsel, what? I respectfully decline to answer. Yeah. Based upon my rights under the Fifth Amendment of the Constitution.
2: Yeah, that was today's Suburb Summer Sizzler.
0: Come on, guys! All right, wow. What are we going to do here? Well, we have a game tomorrow.
2: We have a game tomorrow. That's it is set. We have Timothy and Montgomery taking on Gary and West Columbia.
1: What if they don't do it? Do we just have a bye day?
2: Does the winner of tomorrow's game not get a bye in the next round?
0: Knock out the whole Western Conference?
2: Just stop.
1: Yeah, somebody just advances to the final? Wait.
0: I don't know. We'll figure it out.
2: Okay.
0: No pleading the fifth during the game, please. Just shout out your name.

0: 94.5 The Buzz. Good morning, Rob Ryan Show. That was Linkin Park. The name of the song is Numb. Sometimes you forget those things. Popular songs. It's a lot harder. Alex is not going to want me defending the people that were on the radio. It's hard. Yes. It's hard. Like, the Seether song, I'm like, I know it's Seether. I can't sit here and spit out the lyric, or I can't spit out the title right now either. I was having a problem. Alex, you need to hear this. Gary in West Columbia just sent me an email. Now, when is Gary in West Columbia playing?
1: He's playing tomorrow.
0: He said, please reassure Alex, I will definitely be shouting out my name tomorrow.
2: Appreciate that, Gary.
1: Good. Gary's
0: Alex a real
1: will
0: one.
1: Come to work tomorrow.
0: Come with the kick drum, Gary.
1: Woo! All right.
0: I'm going to give you 37 seconds, Mo.
1: Okay.
0: To pull up the voting for Throwback Thursday. You have exactly 37 seconds.
1: I'm ready.
0: Because I have this. I am ready for this.
3: What are you gonna say? Sucking on a chili dog. Sucking on a chili dog. Sucking on a chili dog. Sucking on a chili
0: National
3: dog.
0: Chili Dog Day today.
3: Woo! Sucking on a chili dog.

0: walking on.
1: Must be so great. Alex, what's it like to be able to sing? I would love to just be able to sing that.
2: Yeah.
1: Like whip out an acoustic guitar around a campfire and make a funny song up right there on the spot.
2: Oh, that'd be nice.
1: Be the life of the party. I don't know that life. What's that like, Alex?
3: No, I don't know.
1: Just being able to sing like that. Throwback Thursday.
2: Yeah, today's the day.
1: Earlier today, you were talking about Faith No More with an unbelievable lead. Mm-hmm. Kid Rock, the last time we checked in with you, you said Kid Rock was in third place, Metallica in second place, which is weird, and then Faith No More, by far and away, leaps and bounds in first place. Who's in third place?
2: Kid Rock.
1: What percentage of the vote?
2: He has 4% of the vote.
1: Okay. Has Metallica overtaken Faith No More?
2: Not even close.
1: Really?
2: Yeah.
1: You guys hate that Whiskey in the Jar song? I think it's a great cover.
2: Apparently they hate it.
1: Okay. How many votes?
2: Almost 4,000. Like just a few away from 4,000.
1: And give me the percentages for people that are keeping track at home, Metallica and Kid Rock. Metallica and Faith No More.
2: Metallica has 17% of the votes.
1: Wow.
2: Faith No More in the lead with 78% of the votes.
1: That's domination.
2: Yeah.
1: That is absolute domination. I'm here for it too, man. Get out of my way if we play that Faith No More song at 9:30. You might want to leave the room. All right, I'm going to be all over this place.

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0: good news on the condition of Jackie. Jackie is the eagle in Big Bear in California. She has been in the ICU because she got into a fight with two other eagles and she was injured. Some mysterious illness, rescued earlier this month. She's now in regular hospital care. She's not out of the woods yet.
1: These are great stories. These animal stories are always good. There's a, I mean, if you want to hop on it, there's a giraffe that was just born. Did you see that?
0: No, I didn't see that.
1: Mom was not doing well. They had to get that giraffe out of there early. Mm-hmm. The giraffe surviving and thriving.
0: There are a couple people that are a little mad that you didn't laugh at my joke that Jackie's not out of the woods yet. She's an eagle. She lives in the woods.
2: She lives in her nest above the woods.
1: She's not out of the woods yet. It's very funny.
0: I didn't even know it was a joke. I was just reading a story. Hey, big weekend ahead for Spidey. Spider-Man Brand New Day is officially in theaters tomorrow.
1: Make a joke about it. I'll laugh. I promise.
0: Spider-Man. The movie's already doing well with critics, or I thought that's what these ratings said. What's the highest rated Marvel movie, though? According to Rotten Tomatoes, it's Black Panther.
1: Yeah, you have to say that one.
0: The Marvel Everybody says that Cinematic was the best. Universe. 96% okay. Ranking on Rotten Tomatoes, but I'm learning that Rotten Tomatoes is rigged.
1: I don't know if it's rigged. Is the Billboard chart rigged? Yes.
0: Fair.
1: So, same thing.
0: There's a lot of ties. Like, every Marvel movie seems to be on this list.
1: And there's a lot of Spider-Mans and Iron Mans.
0: Yeah.
1: Those seem to be, like, the best ones.
2: Well, yeah, dude. And then Iron Man died.
1: Oh, God.
2: At the end of Avengers Endgame.
0: Stop. I'm already confused.
2: Spider-Man had died, but then they had to go back in time to save Spider-Man from dying. So then Iron Man took his place and died. And that's why Spider-Man is here and Iron Man is not. And Iron Man is now Dr. Oz or Dr. Ock.
1: How did Iron Man become Dr. Doom?
2: Well, he died. And so then he was reincarnated as a bad guy.
0: I have no idea what you're saying.
1: Like, you couldn't find one other guy to play Dr. Doom? Like,
2: No, there's not enough actors, dude.
1: Start fresh with somebody new?
0: Let's talk about AI. That'll cheer Alex up.
2: Will it?
0: The music industry is working hard to put AI music in its place, like away from man-made music. Record labels are working together, which is rare. I see the big three. I see Universal, Warner, Sony working with other labels to make a new set of guidelines for how AI-generated music would chart on things such as Billboard. They want only tracks that are substantially human-made to even qualify for the industry's measure of success.
1: You said it yourself. What's the percentage? You said substantially. So that would mean what, 51%? And your song could be 49% AI, mm-hmm. and you'll be able to be on this chart?
0: It's kind of like they're admitting that AI is used some way or another in all music.
1: What is substantial? Substantial doesn't seem 51%. Would it be 70-30? Is that substantial? 70% is human, 30% is fake. I don't know.
0: They're having these conversations.
2: They get bonuses or percentages if they chart, right? Like an agent or the record company would get a percentage of something if it charted.
1: Oh, I'm sure.
2: Because that's probably why. Then they'll be like, well, now I can make the money off the AI chart and the human chart too, because we got Ella Langley, so we're going to make the Ella Langley money, but then we'll also make the Terminator money because they charted number one, two on the AI chart.
1: This discussion is happening.
2: They're not doing it to not make more money for themselves.
1: Correct. This discussion is happening in the Motion Picture Association space as well, because there are movies that are now being created that are dominantly created using AI. Is an AI movie, should it be up for an Academy Award?
2: Yeah, the AI Academy Awards.
1: Right. Is there a
2: they
1: separate
2: have their own.
1: Is there a separate category?
2: That way they can feel seen.
1: We're in the infancy of this right now. We don't know.
0: Those are Houston's headlines.
2: The Astros, no AI there. They just get wins. That's all they do, right? They don't need robots or anything like that. They beat the Angels 7-4 to complete a sweep of L.A. Jeremy Peña and Yadier Diaz both homered in the game for the Astros. They're going to have a day off today before they open up a weekend series with the Rangers tomorrow night at Daikin Park. They're also just one game back from the Rangers in first place in the AL West, so they could take over the division by the end of the weekend. That is what's going on in sports.
1: Okay. The winning song looks like it's going to be Faith No More. That song's going to be played at 9:30. Gas

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1: Well, my sister wants to go camping, so my parents took us in our Nissan Pathfinder through a mountain trail.
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0: 94.5 The Buzz. Good morning, Rod Ryan Show. Just like that, we're in the 9 o'clock hour. I don't think it's necessary, but why don't you just, you know, give me a little voting update.
1: Give it a little refresh.
0: Yeah, what's the total votes here for today's Throwback Thursday? You can vote on links and guests.
1: As of right now, the total votes are at 4,307.
0: Okay. Did we do a $5,000 voting or 5,000 votes one day?
1: Yes.
0: Yeah. We did do that before. So it's a high voting day. Thank you for being involved with the show.
1: Nothing has changed.
0: Faith No More still just dominating. Yeah, yeah. Dominating. I'm excited about that. It's not even my favorite Faith No More song.
1: Oh.
0: I think there's a couple other ones that might do pretty well. All right, Throwback Thursday. Fun. National Chili Dog Day. Maybe we'll have time to squeeze that in one more time. Stain tickets sold out. Seether, Hoobastank, Hinder. We got those for you. Everyone's asking, Rob, what are you doing about the Suburb Summer Sizzler? I don't know. I don't know what I'm doing.
1: We got to talk about it.
0: But we had two suburbs that didn't advance today on the show. Spring Branch and Pearland both did not know the songs, so they're both out. That does put me in a tough spot, seeing that this is a bracket situation.
2: No, it doesn't. They let everybody down.
0: I know, but then you just hand out bye weeks?
2: Yeah, it's not the other guy's fault.
0: Yeah, I'm not making that call on the air. I really got to think that through just to make sure that we're doing the right thing. What else? This is kind of a cool story. Biggest song of the summer. It's not ours, but it's Ella Langley. Mo started swaying her hips immediately.
1: I love this song.
0: You love this song?
1: That's great.
0: Are you not sick of it?
1: No.
0: Really?
1: I don't like actively seek it out, though. Like, I'm not like typing it in.
0: Yeah.
1: Pulling it up.
0: If I could write songs, and I can't, it's like I would sit in a lab and I would dissect this. I'm like, what have you done here that's made this so popular? And then I would try to like write, you know, Choosing Idaho or something. I don't know. This is a pretty cool clip. I didn't know this about Ella Langley, but I'm an Ella fella, so I'm loving all stories about her.
1: Can I tell you who wrote this song?
0: Oh, she didn't write it? She's not a songwriter?
1: She did, but who wrote it with
2: Hardy?
1: Her?
2: It was Hardy.
1: No, good guess. Miranda Lambert.
0: Oh, my God.
1: Two other people, but
0: Miranda Lambert is already so rich.
1: I know you
0: rich.
1: Love her. Yeah.
0: I do love her.
1: Sorry, I didn't mean to interrupt. I just knew that was important for you.
0: God. Sandwich me right in the middle, please.
1: Miranda said it's a true story about her being pulled over by the police while she had a kangaroo in her passenger.
0: Okay, she's crazy. Crazy that makes me like think that she's even hotter. So Ella Langley used to sing at local bars, and she would make her money through the tip jar. And she kept, before she became, she's as big as it comes right now. Somehow she has the last $100 that she made in her tip jar that she put away. And it was like the last time she played like a club or the last couple of clubs she played.
1: Cute.
0: She didn't get around to spending the money, and then her career took off.
1: Mm-hmm.
0: She keeps the last $100 she made in tips from singing separately. She has it in an envelope put aside. That's a great story.
1: That's really sweet.
0: That's a pretty awesome story.
1: Yeah.
0: And she said that there was a time that she needed to spend the $100, but she didn't do it because she had faith in herself. And she said it paid off. Obviously, she's super loaded now. Mm. And has in an envelope $100 of tip money. The exact money that came out of people's pockets in an envelope. That's super cool.
1: Yeah, I love it.
0: That's really cool. It's like when a bar, you have the first dollar that somebody spent in your bar, and then you let people sign it and put it up on the wall. In my kitchen, I have, and this is a true story, the sink, the faucet on my sink, it's like a big tall one, and it's got the spring on it.
1: Yeah.
0: I bought that because my first job was a dishwasher, and it looks like the commercial one.
1: Yes.
0: That I used when I was a dishwasher, and I said all of this came from me starting out doing dishes.
1: That's a good reminder.
0: Yeah, I have it.
1: Humbling.
0: I have it to this day. Like, I bought it at a couple of different places, and I put that same one in. I'm like, I started out as a dishwasher, and I remind myself that I wash dishes.
1: That's sweet.
0: Very cool Ella Langley story.
3: In Texas, I can tell.
0: A I still have my paper route money. No, I don't. Can you imagine?
1: Spent that so fast.
0: It's under my mattress still. Hey, go get $1,000 right here.
3: Now, here's your chance to win $1,000. Just enter this nationwide keyword on our website. Green. That's green. Enter it now.
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4: 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Welcome back. Rod Ryan Show. Throwback Thursday. All right, now we're about 10 minutes away from the winning song being played. Huge lead for Faith No More. I hate to call it this early, but you could almost safely call it this early that that's going to be the winner. Wow.
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4: All right, here we go. Alex, what you got?
7: All right, today's AOL's Club Matching Ingredients, and you're going to be given five dishes and five ingredients. Your job is to pick which ingredient goes with which dish. There's 40 of them, and you will have... you will try and see how fast you can get all of them done. Like, pineapple would go on Hawaiian pizza. Those are my two options I'm picking right there. I just paired those together. There's cornmeal and hush puppies. Those go together. Knock that another one. Things like that.
4: Food is... Where's food on your algorithm? The top the top things that show up.
8: Probably number two.
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8: 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Like that. Those things show up a lot.
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8: Yeah.
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7: I never go back and do it, but I'm always like, I'm going to do it.
4: Yeah. No, I like this. This is great. I want to play along with this.
7: Go check it out. 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

0: Okay, 94.5 The Buzz. Good morning, Rod Ryan Show. That's Evanescence and Afterlife. Rod Ryan Show. Well, we got a couple minutes here, so we can vamp before we get the winning song on. It's going to be Faith No More. It's just a kind of a routing today. Wow. 10% chance of rain. Nothing over that. Partly cloudy skies. Highs of around 96. I should ask Alex about his podcast. I've asked him about it earlier, but you got a new podcast up that's on Links and Guests now?
1: Yep. New episode of Pass the Gravy.
0: Yep.
1: You can watch the YouTube version as well.
0: Is the YouTube up?
1: Yeah. I've been doing the YouTube version up a little bit earlier lately.
0: You got a new guy? What you had a guy, like, you lost Bobby Jokes, then you had a new guy come in. He didn't work out so well. Who's doing the videoing now? Who does all that
1: Wheezy
0: stuff?
1: Wheezy's our producer, executive producer.
2: Is that your dog?
0: Yeah. You got the dog doing it.
1: Yeah, we got her doing it. She's a little cheaper.
0: I don't think the paws can get on all the controls.
3: She doesn't have thumbs. It's not... I mean, she's got some blind spots for sure, but she's a solid employee.
0: Mm-hmm. If I could give some solid advice, if there's any young people listening, learn to edit video.
2: Yeah.
3: Yeah, it helps.
0: Do you think that's smart?
3: I edit video every single week.
2: Mm-hmm.
0: It blows people's mind that I said on the air that when I was in high school, they taught typing as a typing class. And I said, when am I ever going to need to type? Mm-hmm. I was more of a tradesman. Actually went to trade school. I don't talk about that often, but I went to trade school as part of my, like, half a day when I was in high school.
2: Yeah.
0: Just because I got to go off campus, I'm like, well, that's about a 25-minute drive to the other campus. That's 25 minutes there, 25 minutes back. That's 50 minutes of no school. That's how much I thought about getting out of schoolwork. Well, I'm going to go to trade school. I'm going to be an electrician.
2: Okay.
0: I'm going to be an electrician when I grow up.
2: But you'd be so rich if you're an electrician right now.
0: Oh, I know.
1: Oh, dude.
2: Dang.
0: I don't know anything.
2: Should've cut away. Yeah.
0: There was resistance and resistors and ohms, and I don't know any of it. I don't know any of it. All right. So learn to edit video, kids. Mm-hmm. Young people, learn to edit video. Don't say, oh, they'll always
1: be in the door.
0: There'll always be somebody around that can edit video. Another one. Edit video. The priciest sports card ever sold.
2: Like a
0: baseball card.
2: Okay.
0: Yeah.
1: Really old one or is it
0: no.
1: Like a new person? Because they change.
0: Yeah. So if you were to walk in and said, Rob, what's the holy grail of sports cards? I would say the Honus Wagner that at one point Wayne Gretzky owned one, you know.
2: We've talked about that before.
0: Yeah. And
1: I'd say the Billy Ripken card.
0: There's a 1909 Honus Wagner card that sold for $7.25 million. That is not it anymore. Mickey Mantle, 1952, sold for $12 million. Mickey Mantle is number two. Number one is not a baseball card.
2: Do not tell me it's Pokemon.
0: It's no. We're not going Pokemon too. Pokemon. All right.
1: Tom Cruise.
0: Taylor
1: Swift.
0: I'm going to keep it sports cards. Okay. The thing that I used to be able to talk about these things because I kind of knew the types of cards out there. When I was a kid, there was Topps.
2: Mm-hmm,
0: everything
2: was
0: Tops. Brand. And then Donruss came in, and then Fleer came in, and there were different companies putting out cards. The number one selling card, the priciest card ever sold, it's a Michael Jordan / Kobe Bryant 2007-2008 Upper Deck Exquisite Collection Dual Logo Man Autographs card, $12.93 million.
2: Jeez. Did someone famous buy it or just like a...
0: I don't know who's got it.
2: Doesn't say.
0: But that's what it sold for. So now that is the priciest sports card ever sold. It is the second most expensive piece of sports memorabilia ever sold. So now, like, you take cards out of it.
2: Mm-hmm.
0: The most anybody has ever paid for a piece of sports memorabilia. I'm going to take it off the table because you know that there's a bunch of rich people in Boston and they probably bought Tom Brady's toilet seat.
2: Right.
0: And they probably spent millions of dollars for it.
1: Broken phone.
0: It's not a Tom Brady thing. Although the Brady stuff is worth a lot.
1: Get a deflated ball.
0: The second most expensive piece of sports memorabilia ever sold after that card that I just mentioned with Jordan It's the actual game-worn jersey Babe Ruth wore when he called his shot and he pointed to the outfield in 1932 in the World Series. $24.1 million.
2: Someone has that?
0: Yeah.
1: That's pretty sick.
0: Yeah. Really cool. Oh, I'm sorry. So that's the most expensive.
2: That's number one.
0: Now the Jordan Kobe Bryant card.
2: The card is number two.
0: Is number two.
2: Got it.
0: Sorry. Yeah. So somebody owns Babe Ruth's jersey that he pointed to the outfield.
2: What do you do with it? Is it in a frame?
1: It's got to be.
2: Like in a museum?
0: You couldn't even have that at your house.
3: Yeah, I would just be.
2: Like, that'd be scary.
3: I have sports memorabilia and it means stuff to me, but like if it was like the one of like the Babe Ruth home run ball when he did that, like I would be so scared somebody was going to steal it.
0: Mm-hmm. There's a.
3: I wouldn't want to own like a Picasso because everybody would come. I would be like some art thief going to take it from me.
0: There's a Babe Ruth 1920 New York Yankees jersey that sold for almost $5.5 million. Yeah, I'm looking for like non-baseball card things. Everything, anything dealing with like Babe Ruth is yeah. If he even took
2: that's
0: a whiff
2: of a
0: jersey.
2: That's what I would have guessed if you said the card.
0: Yeah.
2: Babe Ruth.
0: Football, all time, I think it's got to be something that Tom Brady touched. I think all time, you think about the history of football, I know Otto Graham and blah, blah, blah. Nobody cares.
1: What about the first guy to beat him in a Super Bowl?
0: Okay.
1: Like, what if you got that guy? I don't even know who the guy would be. But
0: I know.
1: Like, who would that be? Like maybe his jersey from that game?
0: I know you're trying to shoehorn Eli Manning in this discussion.
3: Oh, yeah, that was him. He did do that. You're right. So maybe like his jersey from Super Bowl 42 would probably be valuable.
1: You took out the GOAT.
0: What other than Tom Brady signed something in the history
1: of Simpson signed
0: in the history
1: knife.
0: Of football.
1: OJ Simpson isotonic gloves.
0: You're an asshole. Mo, give me some voting.
3: You wouldn't bid on it? Come on.
2: Oh, yeah, I see Joe Montana football jersey up there.
3: Patrick Mahomes.
2: Yes.
0: I just think that Tom Brady is the Babe Ruth of the history of the NFL. He's the Babe Ruth.
1: But I think right now, Tom Brady is alive. So it's got to be somebody that's not currently alive, which is why when Tom Brady... Gonna be a while probably when he passes away. Mm-hmm. That's gonna go way up in value. So it's gotta be somebody that's not here.
2: Interesting.
1: OJ Simpson.
0: I knew you were just setting me up to bring in OJ again.
1: Trying to think of people.
2: So predictable.
0: What do you got over there?
2: One last refresh. Faith No More, number one, 78% of the votes.
0: That is a monster win.
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0: 5, The Buzz. Good morning, Rod Ryan Show. That song, always associated with the Twilight movies. It's on a soundtrack. It was featured in a movie. I got one person that lit me up today that said, how dare you compare the Harry Potter movies to Twilight? She said the Twilight movies are far superior.
1: Yeah, that's why they've made all the money, and that's why they keep, like, that's why they have their own Disney World place.
2: It was an interesting fun fact this morning.
0: I think I will revisit that one for, I don't ever tip my cap to this, but the fun fact flashback is something that we do. I think I'll revisit that fact tomorrow. I don't have a dog in the fight.
2: No, me either. But it was a staggering, like, it caught me off guard.
0: I remember my goddaughter when she was going through all the Twilight stuff, and then she was of an age where mom had to watch it first. She's like, nope, can't watch this third one or whatever. She was reading the books, you know. Harry Potter is in a different stratosphere when it comes to that and the Twilight stuff. She was defending Twilight being better. I'll revisit that fun fact tomorrow morning, and you could win some tickets if you remember what we talked about this morning. What are you giving away right now?
2: I have a pair of tickets to see Staind on their Break the Cycle 25th anniversary tour. And Rod, these aren't just any tickets. These are sold out tickets.
0: Yes.
2: Staind, Cedar, Hoobastank, Hinder, October 17th in the Woodlands. You do have to know the show.
0: I feel like I heard a Cedar song today on the show.
2: I don't remember
1: that.
2: Oh,
1: you did. You did.
2: You love ticking him off.
0: Okay, Mo's going to have a question for you.

0: 94.5 The Buzz, Rob Ryan Show. We're still here?
1: Yeah, it's 9:50. We got to be here till 10. You only work 4 hours a day, Mo. What, I don't know what you're complaining about all the time. 4 hours, 6 to 10. How hard could that be?
2: So hard.
3: Oh, jeez.
1: All right, before we get out of here, we've got tickets to see Stained, sold out, with Seether, Hoobastank, and Hinder, October 17th. What's your question today?
3: Rod, tell us one of the two songs that today's Suburb Summer Sizzler contestants could not identify.
1: I didn't know either one.
3: The song and the artist. Tell me.
1: Alex almost looked like he was over it.
3: No.
1: And then you just brought that back up.
3: Here's the tequila.
4: Alex. I'm fine. I didn't get kicked out of the game. They both did.
1: They did. 713-212-5945. You just want one of the two songs.
3: Yeah.
1: That they didn't
3: know. Name of the song and the artist.
1: Yeah.
3: We'll give you these tickets.
1: For crying out loud, we played one of them. You're trying to win tickets to another.
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0: 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Good morning, Rod Ryan Show. Wrapping up a Throwback Thursday, Fixtagram Thursday. That's our Instagram feature today. A lot of people got in there and voted today for Throwback Thursday. Thank you. Appreciate the interaction over here. All right, let's go. Sold out tickets.
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0: Hey, good morning. Rod Ryan Show. Who's this?
2: Deanna.
0: Deanna, where are you from?
2: Crosby, Texas.
0: Okay, let's get you some sold out tickets here, okay? Should be very easy. Mo, your question?
3: Should be. Hey, Miss Deanna, can you tell us one of the two songs that today's Suburb Summer Sizzler contestants could not identify?
4: Take your pick.
2: Creed, Higher.
0: It's a correct answer. Seether was the other one, and you're going to see them now in their sold-out show. Mo, tell her all about it.
3: Girl, these are sold-out tickets. Stain Seether.
2: Oh, my God.
3: Hoopa Stank, Hinder, October 17th in the Woodlands.
2: Oh, yes. My gosh. Yay! I'm so excited.
0: Oh, I'm so excited for you.
3: You want to play the Suburb Summer Sizzler?
0: You knew, did you know those songs? Were
3: like
0: they hard?
3: While it was happening.
0: No. Be honest with me. Like, was it hard today? We picked wrong.
2: Yes.
0: They were.
2: Yes, okay. It was. I knew the songs, but I didn't know who they were or what the song was.
3: Fair.
5: Mm-hmm. It doesn't seem like you knew the songs.
3: I get what she's saying.
0: Give her a break. Yeah, for she's crying been honest.
5: She wanted to play it. I'm not hating on her. It doesn't seem like you knew the songs.
2: I love you, Alex.
5: I love you, too.
0: Would you call every now and then and say that? Just yes. Because this guy is sometimes he gets...
5: I have no beef with him.
3: I love you. At all.
2: Oh, yes. I will.
3: Thank you.
0: All right, Deanna. Hang on for me. Let's go out with a little Seether here. Yeah, Seether's on the bill. Hoopa Stank, Hinder, and Stain. We got another pair of tickets for you tomorrow.
3: Tomorrow
0: we'll have those tickets for you. If Chili put him there, would he do the same thing 2 days in a row?
3: Maybe. It was fun.
0: I don't know where he's going to put them. We'll continue with the Gas Cash. We'll continue with the Suburb Summer Sizzler. Who's playing tomorrow?
3: Tomorrow we have Timothy and Montgomery versus Gary and West Columbia.
0: That West Columbia guy guaranteed he's going to yell out his name tomorrow.
3: He's the one that said that.
0: He emailed in.
3: It made Alex feel good.
0: Yeah. Deanna's on hold. This wasn't the song I was thinking of with Seether.
3: What is this? Oh.
0: I don't know. I don't know the names of these songs.
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0: You son of a bitch.
3: I love it.
0: It should be illegal that those songs are in there.
3: I know.
0: Oh, and then there's nothing after that. That's perfect. All right. Well, listen. Three prior.

0: primary colors.
1: God, why would you say that? Why would you make me say that? You know I'll say whatever's on this piece of paper.
2: I know.
1: It says three primary colors. An eight-time Hall of Famer, Kenny the Cash Man, goes for win number three tomorrow. This fresh out of bed head-to-head has been ridiculous today. It's been ridiculous for the last week and a half. Pablo. Pablo got the Motley Crue tickets. Trenton was on Team Mo, won tickets to go see Seven Dust. Thank you, Shell Federal Credit Union. Chris and Nick just did something today that got me in a jam now. I don't know what to do.
2: No thank you to them.
1: Tomorrow, Montgomery and West Columbia, as you stated. Open phones Friday. Free beer Friday. That's some of them, what we're doing tomorrow. Up next is Jeremy. Gas Cash coming your way in about 10 minutes. He's got the nonstop nooner. Pick your tickets with him in the 1 o'clock hour. That's it. We will absolutely do better tomorrow. Okay? We have to.
2: Guarantee it.
1: Look at me. Everybody, we have to do better tomorrow. There's no ifs, ands, or buts. We have to do better tomorrow. That's it. We're on a 20-hour break. AMF.
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That final push for the work week, that work crunch is starting to pick up, but that Friday's coming. We are Houston's Rocket Alternative. It's Sherman 84.5, the bus. Keep that little chant going on in your head. That one more day till Friday. One more day till Friday. Hang in there. Here comes your midday. I got $1,000 in gas cash. Keyword to win it right after Disturbed. Let's go.

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Got that Beastie Boys in your midday. Sherman 84.5 The Buzz. I know some of you going to Universal Orlando to see Harry Potter World. You want to see that Star Wars park. Where's my rock and rollers out there? Time to put your devil horns in the air. A Ozzy Osbourne inspired haunted house has been announced for Universal's Halloween Horror Nights. All your details online if you want to check that out. It's awesome.

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10: News Radio 740 forecast, mostly sunny today, high 97, partly cloudy tonight, low 78.
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This is the hour we get you amped up so we can just blast through that workday. We got your non-stop dinner luncheon at 11:50. Almost there. We are Houston's Rockin' Alternative. It's Sherman 84.5 for the bus. Grabbing that second winner to win $1,000 in gas cash. Another keyword to win it right after Linkin Park. You're

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Here comes your short and sweet music news, Sunny Thursday. Gonna go fast. 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It's like System of a Down. They have a specific kind of a fan. If you love them, you love them. I feel like that goes the same thing with Primus. 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I'm hearing they've done a lot of recording for their next upcoming album, but don't have a release date on it just yet. 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

like the old movies in Frankenstein when they flip that big switch to wake up the monster. I feel like that's the same switch we use to wake up the nonstop nooner. 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

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It's Sherman 94.5, The Buzz. It's almost like the Olive Garden Unlimited Breadsticks. 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

Chuck some water. I want you hydrated, so we can get some winner chicken dinner. Sherman 94.5, The Buzz. As soon as we get back, here comes your Thursday edition if you pick your tickets. But right now, we're grabbing that fourth winner in your midday to win $1,000 in gas cash right after 3 days grace.

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Maybe it's a concert ticket you want. Maybe it's a concert ticket you need. But here comes round one of You Pick Your Tickets. I got you in to see Black Crowes, Poppy, or Bowling for Soup. I just need to see that first email if you want to go. Jeremy@thebuzz.com. Put that show you want to go to in the subject line. We're grabbing random winner number one.

Knew we had a little something for everybody this week. Your first winner taking the Poppy tickets. Here comes those sloppy seconds. Round two of you pick your tickets. 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Put the show that you want to go to in the subject line. We're grabbing random winner number two.

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just tearing through those middays this week. We are Houston's Rock and Alternative, Charmin 94.5 Plus. If you need that reminder, one more day till Friday. We got Teresa in for your Thursday afternoon drive. She's got you waiting to see Stained and Seven Dust. That first winner at 420. Come on, this week's moving.

you do what they told ya. Now you do what they told ya. Now you do what they told ya. Now you do what they told ya.

right, who's ready to win $1,000? $1,000. Let's do it. $1,000 in gas cash. I'm Teresa. We are The Buzz. I'm going to give you a keyword after Papa Roach here to get that win. Here's Even If It Kills Me. Get ready. Good luck.

0: 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That's bonus. 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

Dunkin' Donuts, they brought back the iced coffee buckets. Highly recommend sharing them with like four friends. I got one once, and within the hour, I thought I was having a heart attack. You gotta do sharesies on it. But I love it. I love it. I'm Teresa. We are 94.5 The Buzz.

This is a good FYI for everyone. If you like drove by NRG and it says Reliant and you're like, what is it, 2005 again? It is. NRG is done. The stadium after the World Cup and after the, you know, Houston Stadium signs went down, it's now Reliant again. So FYI. Especially those of you that like live in the burbs and you're not in the city all the time. It is officially back to Reliant Stadium. Now you know. I'm Teresa. We are 94.5 The Buzz.

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1: Yay! I'm so excited.
0: It's about time, huh?
1: This is spectacular. I've been playing for a long time and finally win. This is just really great.
0: Sister, congrats. I love that. You guys ready? Coming up at 3:15, I'm going to give you a keyword to win $1,000 in gas cash. And you know what? Next hour, I'm going to give you a bonus win on Sick New World, Texas. We are 94.5 The Buzz. Hang on.

Welcome to The Buzz, my friends. I'm Teresa, here to help you get through that workday. And I'm going to double up on this. So you're about to get a keyword to win $1,000 in gas cash, right? All right, the keyword's coming after Stained here, Lowest and Me. When you entered at thebuzz.com, also click on Sick New World Texas and put your name in the hat there. I'm going to give you a shot to go to that show. A little bonus win because I want to.

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Okay, real quick. I'm about to hit play on 21 Pilots. I want to let you know they've got a release next Friday. It's a new live album, More Than We Ever Imagined. It'll drop next Friday on CD vinyl, and a deluxe photo book will also be out. 21 track live album. So FYI, we are 94.5 The Buzz. I'm Teresa. That's right.

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0: 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Guaranteed human.

Okay, we all know this universal sound. Anyone? Shout it out. Yeah, it's a microwave. There's a company now saying that they're working on an idea and an invention so that it's less annoying. They want to create something that we can just like add to our microwave so different sounds come out. Like, I don't know, Tool, Incubus, Dry. It'd be great to have a song play, or, you know, you could have my voice on there. Rod, what's up? Then, you know, like the Hot Pocket's done. I'm just spitballing ideas. I'm Teresa. We are 94.5 The Buzz.

Wow, there's another tattoo festival happening this weekend. Villains Art Tattoo Festival, NRG Center. This is on Sunday. Nice. Now you know. Tickets are starting at $59. Do you get a complimentary tiny tat with that price? I'm sorry. I'm Teresa. I'm here for the people, okay? We are 94.5 The Buzz. Here's what I got coming up. You know what? I'll give you money to buy your tickets. At 4:15, I'm going to give you $1,000. Then after that, I'm going to give you 7 Dust Theory of a Dead Man tickets. We are 94.5 The Buzz. Let's go. I'm on the

I highly recommend wearing your demons right there on your sleeve. Just write it all out on the t-shirt. You know, transparency sometimes is the best thing. I'm Teresa. We are 94.5 The Buzz. Let me get you into a $1,000 win. Your keyword for it is after Papa Roach here.

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Spider-Man, Brand New Day in theaters this weekend. And see it at some point before you see Doomsday in December, because, you know, it's all going to tie together like a nice macrame. All right. Let me give you some Theory of a Dead Man 7 Dust tickets right now, totally free. Open up your iHeart apps on the phones right there with the buzz pulled up and on. Hit the red mic. Say, hey, T, hook it up for me. I'll let you guys pile in. Then I'll pick one of you for the win. Good luck.

0: 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Don't worry, I'm not stopping the music flow. I got my trigger finger on Godsmack first. Let's see who's going to go to 7 Dust and Theory of a Dead Man.
1: Hey, good afternoon. My name is Jose, calling for 7 Dust and Theory of a Dead Man. All right. So, Miss T, if you could hook it up for me. Oh!
0: Not the extended version of the Michael Jackson. Oh, that's amazing. 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

you've had and all the adulting you've done and the bills you've paid, $1,000 in your pocket. Yeah, that's happening just after 5. Then we're going to do Talk Back Karaoke. So get ready for all the wins. Get the iHeart app up and going. And it's going to be good. I got sold out Stain tickets to tell somebody. It's STP now. Here's Big Empty. 94.5 The Buzz.

0: There's another one of our $1,000 winners to get you amped up.
1: Oh, my God. No way. No way. Actually, what? I can't believe I won. So we got to look cheeky.
0: Look, congratulations, sister. Take it and run. You are winning your $1,000 after this by Beck. Good luck. We are 94.5 The Buzz.

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We got a lot to do. I got a good local love shout out coming up in the hour, but right now it's Talk Back Karaoke. If you want to go to that sold out Stained concert, well, then you better get to singing. Open up your iHeartRadio apps. It's therapeutic. It's therapeutic to enter. It really is. Open up the iHeart apps with the buzz pulled up. Hit that red microphone and just look. Let it loose. Have fun with it. Sing any Stained moment you know to go to the show. Good luck.

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0: Some other
1: let me jump in here. By the way, I'm about to hit play on Good Charlotte, but first, Stained Talkback Karaoke. Somebody's going to the sold-out show. Did you submit? All right, well, let's see if this is...

0: one life contains.
1: Mike, this is amazing.
0: They all finally start to go away. Now that we're here, so far away. Gee, hook it up for me.
1: Yes, Mike, you're off to the sold out show. Stained is all you. 10 out of 10. I give it a 10. We are 94.5 The Buzz. I love it.

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I'm Teresa, giving you a local love shout out slash event tomorrow night, and it's all for a good cause. 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
8: The News Radio 740 forecast, sunny and hot with a high of 97, partly cloudy tonight and warm with a low of 79.
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Okay, real quick, I'm about to play on Weezer. Go back with me to the 1900s. Did anybody's mom watch Knott's Landing? My mom watched, my grandma watched Knott's Landing, right? So Donna Mills was the hottie boom body, okay? She's now 85 years old. She just launched an OnlyFans. I am not here to judge. Get it, sister, is all I gotta say. See, look, I got time. I got time to cave to the platform. One day, when in my 80s, I'm going. When I'm 85, I will sign up for OnlyFans. You heard it here first. I'm Teresa. We are 94.5 The Buzz.

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I'm not going to lie, they're awesome, but share them with a friend. It's story of the year now, my emo Romeo and Juliet moment. I'm Teresa. We are The Buzz. Make this loud.

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10: 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I used to go to this bar.

Couple reminders, Lollapalooza this weekend will stream on Hulu and Disney Plus. So if you're not going to Chicago to enjoy the event, you'll have plenty of good couch time to watch all of it. Highly recommend you tune in. There's a lot of good bands this year. Turnstile, The Pumpkins, it's going to be epic. We are 94.5 The Buzz.

So I gotta go, but I will have one more pair of sold out Staying tickets tomorrow. I don't know if we do talkback karaoke. I might switch it up because it's Friday. But you know me, I like to wing it and just kind of go with the flow. So I'll be in here at 2 and we'll figure out what to do. I'll have a lot of money and other concert ticket wins. And I'll have a great attitude to make sure you're going into the weekend happy and just jazzed. I'm out of here. I got Nita and David and Allie. I'll see you guys tomorrow. Mwah. I love you.